0: Forecast. Lows level off around 63 tonight under clear skies. Bright sunshine expected again tomorrow. High temperatures reach up to 88. Lows around 65 tomorrow night. Mainly clear skies. Dry with temperatures a bit above average Saturday and Sunday, and highs from the low 90s to the mid 90s. I'm staff meteorologist Jennifer Wojcicki. Right now, 83.
1: 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Hello, everybody. I'm Jeff Boggs. On the way, we got Gavin Adcock, Rodney Atkins. But right now, it's George Burge and Luke Bryan. 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

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I'm Jeff Boggs. On the way, we've got Rascal Flatts, Parmalee, also some Bailey Zimmerman, but right now, it's Luke Bryan, Country and She Knows It, on 103.7 KJEL.

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1: Here's your regional radio KJEL sky scan forecast. Lows level off around 63 tonight under clear skies. Bright sunshine expected again tomorrow. High temperatures reach up to 88. Lows around 65 tomorrow night, mainly clear skies. Dry with temperatures a bit above average Saturday and Sunday, and highs from the low 90s to the mid 90s. I'm staff meteorologist Jennifer Wojcicki. Right now, 83.
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0: KJ 103.7, music from Josh Turner, All Over Me. Before that, we heard from Kane Brown and also some Chase Matthews in there. I'm Jeff Boggs. On the way, we got Lainey Wilson and John Mayer, also Brandon Lake. So stay tuned, won't you? On 103.7 KJEL, your home for new country.
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1: Fox News, I'm Tom Graham. Rescue teams searching along mountainous terrain along the Nepal-China border after a mudslide, earthquake, and mass flooding hit. Fox's Jeff Paul.
2: Hundreds are still missing, including dozens of Americans. President Trump promising help.
3: We've spoken to the leadership and we let them know anything they want we'll have.
2: Rescue teams have reportedly found bodies hundreds of miles downstream from the most devastated areas.
1: Nearly 400 confirmed dead so far. A Change.org petition to rename Nashville International Airport after country singer Dolly Parton now has more than 138,000 signatures. Tennessee Senator and candidate for governor Marsha Blackburn floating a potential holiday.
4: September 25th, which would be 9-2-5.
1: Referring to Parton's 9-to-5 movie and hit song. 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
0: 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Here's this hour's news update with Jeff Boggs.
5: The State Fire Marshal's Office is investigating the cause of a fatal fire near Galena. The State Fire Marshal's Office says they were asked by the Stone County Fire Protection District to investigate a residential fire that happened Monday night south of Galena. One child was killed, another is hospitalized. Their mother is also in the hospital. A man is jailed in Douglas County after assaulting another man while he was fishing. Court documents say Kenneth Prock from Ava has been charged with first-degree assault and unlawful possession of a firearm. The victim reported that Prock struck him in the back, causing him to fall about 15 feet into a creek while he was fishing. Police found Prock in the victim's vehicle with a Ruger American 22 Magnum, although he is prohibited from firearm possession due to felony status. Ava police believe he was trying to steal the victim's truck but couldn't get it started. Prock is currently held in the Douglas County Jail on a $25,000 bond. A fugitive was captured by the Missouri State Highway Patrol in Howell County on Monday afternoon. 39-year-old Dennis W. Baker of Mountain View was wanted on a fugitive from out-of-state warrant. Baker was taken to the Howell County Jail in West Plains, where he's being held without bond. The Springfield Cardinals will rebrand after the 2026 minor league baseball season. Beginning with the 2027 season, the Springfield baseball team will be changing their name, logo, and uniforms for the first time in over two decades. The team will remain in Springfield and continue as a AA affiliate of the St. Louis Cardinals. The new identity is set to be revealed during a free launch party at Route 66 Stadium on October 6th. The move aims to create a stronger connection to Springfield in southwest Missouri. With your KJEL 103.7 local news break, I'm Jeff Boggs.
6: Here's your regional radio KJEL Skyscan forecast. Lows level off around 63 tonight under clear skies. Bright sunshine expected again. Tomorrow, high temperatures reach up to 88. Lows around 65. Tomorrow night, mainly clear skies. Dry with temperatures a bit above average, Saturday and Sunday, and highs from the low 90s to the mid-90s. I'm Staff Meteorologist Jennifer Wojcicki. Right now, 81.
5: 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I'm Jeff Boggs, and coming up, we got Tyler Nance, Carrie Underwood. But right now, let's get the 8 o'clock hour start off with Zach John King on 103.7 KJEL.

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Casey Musgraves, Loneliest Girl. I'm Jeff Boggs. On the way, Miranda Lambert, Tracy Lawrence. Also, some Stella Lefty. But right now, it's Taylor Swift. I Knew It, I Knew You on 103.7 KJEL.

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0: Here's your regional radio KJEL Skyscan forecast. Lows of aloft around 63 tonight under clear skies. Bright sunshine expected again tomorrow. High temperatures reach up to 88. Lows around 65 tomorrow night, mainly clear skies. Dry with temperatures a bit above average Saturday and Sunday, and highs from the low 90s to the mid 90s. I'm staff meteorologist Jennifer Wojcicki. Right now, 81.
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KJO 103.7, music from Megan Maroney and Medicine. I'm Jeff Boggs. 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
1: News. I'm Tom Regani. The gloves are coming off in the battle over a proposed immigration enforcement tool, Fox's John Saucier reports.
2: A group of Democratic senators is urging U.S. Immigration and Customs Enforcement to abandon its plan to equip officers with electric shock gloves. In a letter sent to ICE's acting director this week, questioned the agency's rationale for spending up to $20 million on these devices, as well as its ability to deploy them safely and appropriately.
1: The White House plans to offer cybersecurity services to the states in response to a suspected Iranian hack of the nation's water infrastructure.
3: The Federal Cybersecurity and Infrastructure Agency, or CISA, says more than 100 internet-exposed water systems were targeted in July alone. The nonprofit Center for Inland Security warns AI will accelerate the problem.
1: It's Fox's Jennifer Griffin. 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
0: 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Here's this hour's news update with Bruce Wayne.
4: Recent cold case investigations in Missouri have led to charges being filed in several high-profile cases. On Monday, we learned new information had been developed in the search for Tammy Zawicki's killer. Her body was found in Lawrence County in 1992 after she was reported missing in Illinois. Zawicki was on her way to college in Iowa when her car broke down. Her body was found in Missouri about a week later. In many cold cases, someone has information that would provide justice for the victim's family. Laclede County Sheriff Matt Frederick says the trouble is convincing people to talk.
5: Tell you what, the folks that we have in county jails and that we have in corrections across the state, these folks, one, they are aware of all of the key players, and two, they hear things and they have information, but they don't like sharing it. I was just speaking at the Rust Church the other night, speaking with the parents and the kids, and I mentioned the phrase, snitches get, and everybody knew, stitches. That's what you get. We all know the saying, and it just basically, you know, hey, don't rat out anybody. Well, I think there was also something that said, for evil to win, it just takes a good man to do nothing, right? Something to that effect. So if we know something and we're not doing anything about it, we're definitely not going to prevent that incident from happening again. You know, a lot of the victims out there for these crimes that have gone unsolved, that's all they're wanting, is something where they can say they can have peace. I would say to folks, if you know something, if you see something, you say something.
4: The state of Missouri recently released version 2 of their cold case playing cards in prisons and jails across the state. Each card features a cold case that Missouri authorities are attempting to solve. One high-profile case that has yet to be solved in our area is the murder of Joe Tabor and Lewis Myers in 1984. Tabor and Myers were found shot to death on a gravel road just over the Laclede County line in Dallas County. Recent advancements in DNA testing have made cases that have been unsolved for decades much more solvable. Two people from Salem were killed in a three-vehicle crash in Dent County on Tuesday evening. Missouri Highway Patrol reports indicate the crash occurred on Highway 32 near Highway P when Vehicle 2, driven by a 45-year-old man from Salem, was stopped waiting on traffic to make a left-hand turn. Vehicle 1, driven by a 17-year-old boy from Bunker, failed to yield and struck the rear of Vehicle 2 before crossing the roadway and striking Vehicle 3, driven by a 60-year-old man from Salem, head-on. The driver of Vehicle 3 and a passenger, a 59-year-old man from Salem, were both pronounced dead at the scene by Dent County Coroner Ben Percival. They were not wearing seat belts. Drivers 1 and 2 were both wearing seat belts and were not injured in the crash. These were Troop I's 4th and 5th fatalities for the month of August and the 24th and 25th fatalities of the year. That crash happened around 5:35 Tuesday evening. With your KJL 103.7 live and local news break, I'm Bruce Wayne.

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1: Clear skies tonight with lows around 63. Bright sunshine expected again tomorrow, daytime highs approaching 88. Mainly clear skies tomorrow night, lows dip down to about 65. Lots of sunshine Saturday with highs around 92, 96 Sunday.
0: I'm staff meteorologist Jennifer Wojcicki.
1: Right now, it's 77 degrees.
2: 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I'm Jeff Boggs. On the way, we've got Riley Green, Morgan Wade, and Corey Kent and Co. 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But right now, it's Zach Topp, South of Sanity, on 103.7 KJEL.

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That's Co Wetzel. Feel better. I'm Jeff Boggs. On the way, we've got Taylor Swift and Chris Stapleton and Sarah Evans. But right now, it's John Morgan, Kid Myself, on 103.7 KJL.

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1: Clear skies tonight with lows around 63. Bright sunshine expected again tomorrow. Daytime highs approaching 88. Mainly clear skies tomorrow night. Lows dip down to about 65. Lots of sunshine Saturday with highs around 92. 96 Sunday.
0: I'm staff meteorologist Jennifer Wojcicki. Right now, it's 77 degrees.
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That's Jelly Roll, hands up. I still hope that Jelly Roll's next wife

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5: Fox News, I'm Tom Regani. The gloves are coming off in the battle over a proposed immigration enforcement tool, Fox's John Saucier reports.
6: A group of Democratic senators is urging U.S. Immigration and Customs Enforcement to abandon its plan to equip officers with electric shock gloves. In a letter sent to ICE's acting director this week, questioned the agency's rationale for spending up to $20 million on these devices, as well as its ability to deploy them safely and appropriately.
5: The White House plans to offer cybersecurity services to the states in response to a suspected Iranian hack of the nation's water infrastructure.
7: The Federal Cybersecurity and Infrastructure Agency, or CISA, says more than 100 internet-exposed water systems were targeted in July alone. The nonprofit Center for Inland Security warns AI will accelerate the problem.
5: Fox's Jennifer Griffin, America's listening to Fox News.
4: 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Here's this hour's news update with Bruce Wayne.
2: It was a busy weekend for the Camden County Sheriff's Department and other law enforcement agencies during the annual gathering of the Juggalos at Mother Nature's Riverfront Retreat. Camden County Sheriff Chris Edgar says from August 16th through the 22nd, his officers conducted 305 traffic stops. KJL News has more. As a result of enforcement efforts, deputies seized more than 700 pounds of illegal drugs and other controlled substances, including 288.5 pounds of psilocybin mushrooms, 242.5 pounds of marijuana, 33.5 grams of powdered cocaine, 1 gram of crack cocaine, 1.5 grams of methamphetamine, 5 tablets of MDMA, 2.5 grams of DMT powder, 0.25 ounce of DMT oil, 135.5 grams of ketamine, 33 grams of a ketamine fentanyl mixture, 2.5 grams of of unknown substances and 28 items of drug paraphernalia. Deputies also handled a wide variety of calls for service during the event, including 5 assault cases, 6 fraud cases, 13 careless and imprudent driving complaints, as well as reports involving stealing, property damage, disturbances, and other offenses. The Camden County Sheriff's Department worked more than 550 man-hours during the gathering of the Juggalos. Eclipses come in pairs, and while we missed out on the solar eclipse on August 12th, all of mid-Missouri will get to experience a near 100% total lunar eclipse this evening. Unlike a solar eclipse, a lunar eclipse is completely safe to view with the naked eye, binoculars, and telescopes. A lunar eclipse is caused by the Earth's 2 shadows projected onto the moon as the Earth passes between the moon and the sun. The partial eclipse stage begins at 9:33 p.m. as the inner umbral shadow starts enveloping the moon. It's during this stage that the moon begins to appear red, which happens when sunlight refracted by the Earth's atmosphere is bent onto the moon's surface. The eclipse will peak at 11:12 p.m. tonight when 96% of the moon will be covered by the Earth's umbral shadow. The northern portion of the moon will be a bright crescent, as that is the only area not covered by the Earth's shadow. The inner umbral shadow will depart at 12:51 a.m. Friday, ending the partial eclipse stage. The outer penumbral shadow will depart at 2:01 a.m. Friday, marking the end of the eclipse. A 39-year-old man from Pleasant Hope was injured in a crash between a motorcycle and a vehicle on Tuesday night in Greene County. Highway Patrol reports show the crash happened on Route CC, 7 miles north of Pleasant Hope, when a vehicle driven by a 68-year-old man from Willard pulled into the path of the motorcyclist. The motorcycle rider was wearing a helmet and received moderate injuries. He was taken by ambulance to Mercy Hospital in Springfield for treatment. That wreck happened around 8:45 Tuesday night. 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
9: Clear skies tonight with lows around 63. Bright sunshine expected again tomorrow, daytime highs approaching 88. Mainly clear skies tomorrow night, lows dip down to about 65. Lots of sunshine Saturday with highs around 92. 96 Sunday.
8: I'm Staff Meteorologist Jennifer Wojcicki.
9: Right now, it's 74 degrees.
10: 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I'm Jeff Boggs. Right now, it's Ella Langley and Morgan Wallen. I Can't Love You Anymore. 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
1: Clear skies tonight with lows around 63. Bright sunshine expected again tomorrow, daytime highs approaching 88. Mainly clear skies tomorrow night, lows dip down to about 65. Lots of sunshine Saturday with highs around 92, 96 Sunday.
0: I'm staff meteorologist Jennifer Wojcicki.
1: Right now, it's 74 degrees.
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What if we don't? I'm Jeff Boggs. 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
2: News. I'm Ted Linder. A federal judge tonight has halted, at least for now, attempts to implement President Trump's executive order limiting mail-in voting. The jury is the case in the trial of Lindsey Clancy, the Massachusetts mother charged with murdering her three children. Fox's Brian Yenis is there.
3: They must decide if the prosecution proved beyond a reasonable doubt that Clancy had the substantial capacity to understand the killings were wrong and could control her actions.
2: The defense claims Clancy was suffering from postpartum depression and mental illness. Tensions between the U.S. and Canada continue to rise during the tariff war. U.S. Ambassador to the U.N. Mike Waltz says Canada would have had their deal if the country didn't export Chinese products into the U.S.
4: You can't then let China take advantage, what they call transshipment, and start dumping their goods into Canada just to dump their goods in the United States.
2: Ambassador Waltz on Fox's The Ingram Angle. 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
5: Here's your regional radio KJEL Skyscan forecast. Lows of aloft around 63 overnight under clear skies. Bright sunshine expected again.

0: Friday, daytime highs approaching 88, lows level off around 65. Friday night, mainly clear skies. Lots of sunshine Saturday, with daytime highs approaching 92, 96 Sunday. I'm staff meteorologist Jennifer Wojcicki. Currently, it's 73 degrees.
1: 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I'm Jeff Boggs. On the way, Brantley Gilbert, Parker McCollum, and Flatland Cavalry. But right now, it's Luke Bryan, Country and She Knows It, on 103.7 KJEL.

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That's Russell Dickerson, Spring Break. I'm Jeff Boggs. On the way, we've got Gabby Barrett, Lauren Alania, and Chase Matthews. But right now, it's Taylor Swift. I Knew It, I Knew You on 103.7 KJEL.

0: Here's your regional radio KJEL Skyscan forecast. Lows of aloft around 63 overnight under clear skies. Bright sunshine expected again Friday. Daytime highs approaching 88. Lows of aloft around 65. Friday night, mainly clear skies. Lots of sunshine Saturday with daytime highs approaching 92. 96 Sunday. I'm staff meteorologist Jennifer Wojcicki. Currently, it's 73 degrees.
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KJL 103.7, music from Randy Houser, Country Back. I'm Jeff Boggs. On the way, we got Zach Top, some George Strait, and also Jason Aldean. Maybe even some Garth Brooks if you're good. Right now, it's Ella Langley, Love and Life Again, on 103.7 KJEL. I'm Jeff Boggs. I'm going to go home and go to bed. So long, everybody.

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1: News, I'm Ted Lindner. A federal judge on Thursday night has halted, at least for now, attempts to implement President Trump's executive order limiting mail-in voting. The move stalled the directive for a second time about a week before the first mail-in ballots are to be sent out for the approaching midterms. U.S. District Court Judge Indira Talwani listing a 14-day hold on the government implementing the order in a case that could be headed back to the Supreme Court. The High Court on Monday overturned an earlier ruling of hers that had blocked the order from taking effect. The jury has the case in the trial of Lindsay Clancy, the Massachusetts mother charged with murdering her three children. Fox's Brian Yenis.
2: They must decide if the prosecution proved beyond a reasonable doubt that Clancy had the substantial capacity to understand the killings were wrong and could control her actions.
1: The defense claims Clancy was suffering from postpartum depression and mental illness. 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
3: Here's your regional radio KJEL Skyscan forecast. Lows of aloft around 63 overnight under clear skies. Bright sunshine expected again Friday. Daytime highs approaching 88. Lows of aloft around 65. Friday night, mainly clear skies. Lots of sunshine Saturday with daytime highs approaching 92. 96 Sunday. I'm staff meteorologist Jennifer Wojcicki. Currently, it's 75 degrees.
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0: Here's your regional radio KJEL Skyscan forecast. Lows of aloft around 63 overnight under clear skies. Bright sunshine expected again Friday. Daytime highs approaching 88. Lows of aloft around 65. Friday night, mainly clear skies. Lots of sunshine Saturday with daytime highs approaching 92. 96 Sunday. I'm staff meteorologist Jennifer Wojcicki. Currently, it's 75 degrees.
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1: Fox News, I'm Sue Guzman. For the second time, a federal judge in Massachusetts has blocked President Trump's executive order designed to limit mail-in voting. The ruling, which is expected to be appealed, comes about a week before the first mail-in ballots will be sent out for the midterm elections. The gloves coming off in the battle over a proposed immigration enforcement tool. Fox's John Saucier.
2: A group of Democratic senators is urging U.S. Immigration and Customs Enforcement to abandon its plan to equip officers with electric shock gloves. In a letter sent to ICE's acting director this week, questioned the agency's rationale for spending up to $20 million on these devices, as well as its ability to deploy them safely and appropriately.
1: The death toll from flash flooding in Nepal rising to 469. Rescuers working to find more than 1,400 people still missing in the area of the Nepal-China border. 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
3: Here's your regional radio KJEL Skyscan forecast. Lows level off around 63 overnight under clear skies. Bright sunshine expected again Friday. Daytime highs approaching 88. Lows level off around 65. Friday night, mainly clear skies. Lots of sunshine Saturday with daytime highs approaching 92. 96 Sunday. I'm staff meteorologist Jennifer Wojcicki. Currently, it's 70 degrees.
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0: Here's your regional radio KJEL Skyscan forecast. Lows of aloft around 63 overnight under clear skies. Bright sunshine expected again Friday. Daytime highs approaching 88. Lows of aloft around 65. Friday night, mainly clear skies. Lots of sunshine Saturday with daytime highs approaching 92. 96 Sunday. I'm staff meteorologist Jennifer Wojcicki. Currently, it's 70 degrees.
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1: Fox News, I'm Ted Linder. The jury has the case in the trial of Lindsay Clancy, the Massachusetts mother charged with murdering her three children. Fox's Brian Yenis.
2: They must decide if the prosecution proved beyond a reasonable doubt that Clancy had the substantial capacity to understand the killings were wrong and could control her actions.
1: The defense claims that Clancy was suffering from postpartum depression and mental illness. President Trump signing an executive order renaming one of the Great Lakes thanks to the trade war with Canada.
3: President Trump signing an executive order renaming Lake Ontario Lake America, effective immediately.
4: Canada's been ripping us off for a long time on trade.
3: Jointly owned by both nations, the White House argues the deepest parts of the lake's waters lie within United States territory.
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5: Here's your regional radio KJEL Skyscan forecast. Lows of aloft around 63 overnight under clear skies. Bright sunshine expected again Friday. Daytime highs approaching 88. Lows of aloft around 65. Friday night, mainly clear skies. Lots of sunshine Saturday with daytime highs approaching 92. 96 Sunday. I'm staff meteorologist Jennifer Wojcicki. Currently, it's 69 degrees.
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1: They said don't go burning bridges, 'cause you won't find your way back. 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

0: Here's your regional radio KJEL Skyscan forecast. Lows of aloft around 63 overnight under clear skies. Bright sunshine expected again Friday. Daytime highs approaching 88. Lows of aloft around 65. Friday night, mainly clear skies. Lots of sunshine Saturday with daytime highs approaching 92. 96 Sunday. I'm staff meteorologist Jennifer Wojcicki. Currently, it's 69 degrees.
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1: News. I'm Sue Guzman. The jury's now deliberating in the murder trial of Lindsay Clancy, the Massachusetts mother charged with murdering her three children. Fox's Brian Yenis is in Plymouth.
2: They must decide if the prosecution proved beyond a reasonable doubt that Clancy had the substantial capacity to understand the killings were wrong and could control her actions.
1: And the defense says Clancy was suffering from postpartum depression and mental illness and claims she was not criminally responsible. President Trump signing a new executive order, this one renaming one of the Great Lakes thanks to this trade war with Canada.
3: President Trump signing an executive order renaming Lake Ontario Lake America, effective immediately.
4: Canada's been ripping us off for a long time on trade.
3: Jointly owned by both nations, the White House argues the deepest parts of the lake's waters lie within United States territory.
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5: Here's your regional radio KJEL Skyscan forecast. Lows level off around 62. Overnight, under clear skies. Bright sunshine expected again, Friday. High temperatures reach up to 87. Clear skies, Friday night, lows dip down to about 63. Highs around 91, Saturday, under mainly clear skies. 96, Sunday. I'm staff meteorologist Jennifer Wojcicki. Currently, 68.
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1: Lows level off around 62. Overnight, under clear skies. Bright sunshine expected again.
0: Friday,
1: high temperatures reach up to 87. Clear skies.
0: Friday night,
1: lows dip down to about 63. Highs around 91 Saturday, under mainly clear skies. 96 Sunday.
0: I'm staff meteorologist Jennifer Wojcicki. Currently,
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1: News. I'm Sue Guzman. The jury's now deliberating in the murder trial of Lindsay Clancy, the Massachusetts mother charged with murdering her three children. Fox's Brian Yenis is in Plymouth.
2: They must decide if the prosecution proved beyond a reasonable doubt that Clancy had the substantial capacity to understand the killings were wrong and could control her actions.
1: And the defense says Clancy was suffering from postpartum depression and mental illness and claims she was not criminally responsible. President Trump signing a new executive order, this one renaming one of the Great Lakes thanks to this trade war with Canada.
3: President Trump signing an executive order renaming Lake Ontario Lake America, effective immediately.
4: Canada's been ripping us off for a long time on trade.
3: Jointly owned by both nations, the White House argues the deepest parts of the lake's waters lie within United States territory.
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5: Here's your regional radio KJEL Skyscan forecast. Lows level off around 62. Overnight, under clear skies. Bright sunshine expected again, Friday. High temperatures reach up to 87. Clear skies, Friday night, lows dip down to about 63. Highs around 91, Saturday, under mainly clear skies. 96, Sunday. I'm staff meteorologist Jennifer Wojcicki. Right now, 67.
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0: Here's your regional radio KJEL SkyScan forecast. Lows level off around 62. Overnight, under clear skies. Bright sunshine expected again, Friday. High temperatures reach up to 87. Clear skies, Friday night, lows dip down to about 63. Highs around 91, Saturday, under mainly clear skies. 96, Sunday. I'm Staff Meteorologist Jennifer Wojcicki. Right now, 67.
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1: Fox News, I'm Sue Guzman. The jury is now deliberating in the murder trial of Lindsay Clancy, the Massachusetts mother charged with murdering her three children. Fox's Brian Yannis.
2: They must decide if the prosecution proved beyond a reasonable doubt that Clancy had the substantial capacity to understand the killings were wrong and could control her actions.
1: The defense says Clancy was suffering from postpartum depression and mental illness and says she was not criminally responsible. Federal judge in California ruling Thursday that the Pentagon's blacklisting of artificial intelligence startup Anthropic earlier this year was illegal. The administration cutting ties with Anthropic, saying it posed a security risk with the government. There has been no immediate comment so far from the Trump administration. And King Harry

0: Harald V of Norway has died. He was 89. 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
1: Here's your regional radio KJEL Skyscan forecast. Lows level off around 62. Overnight, under clear skies. Bright sunshine expected again, Friday. High temperatures reach up to 87. Clear skies, Friday night, lows dip down to about 63. Highs around 91, Saturday, under mainly clear skies. 96, Sunday. I'm staff meteorologist Jennifer Wojcicki. Right now, 66.
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1: 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Then she feels a little guilty when she takes his name in vain. So she folds her last $2 and she drops them in the plate.

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1: Fox News, I'm Sue Guzman. The jury is now deliberating in the murder trial of Lindsay Clancy, the Massachusetts mother charged with murdering her three children. Fox's Brian Yannis.
2: They must decide if the prosecution proved beyond a reasonable doubt that Clancy had the substantial capacity to understand the killings were wrong and could control her actions.
1: The defense says Clancy was suffering from postpartum depression and mental illness and says she was not criminally responsible. Federal judge in California ruling Thursday that the Pentagon's blacklisting of artificial intelligence startup Anthropic earlier this year was illegal. The administration cutting ties with Anthropic, saying it posed a security risk with the government. There has been no immediate comment so far from the Trump administration. And King Harald V of Norway has died. He was 89. 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
0: 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Here's this hour's news update with Bruce Wayne.
3: The number of fatal traffic crashes in the area this summer has been alarming to law enforcement officers. Several factors are playing into the increase in fatalities, including speeding, impaired driving, and distracted driving. Laclede County Sheriff Matt Frederick says the lack of proper seatbelt use has also contributed to the increase.
4: That's a thing, and in one of, I believe, the recent accidents on North 5, I recall hearing that that was maybe a contributor. Kids don't like to wear seatbelts. We have a lot of adults that don't like to wear seatbelts either. And there's always those outliers where they said, well, old Papa said that if he had been wearing a seatbelt, he would have died. Sure, there are cases like that. But by and large, those seatbelts are preventing you from running into that steering wheel, into the dash, going under the dash, having you go into windshields. So those things work. And, you know, I know with little kids, they complain about not the lap belt, but the shoulder one. Because with a lot of kids, depending on whether or not they're restrained correctly in their child seats, that shoulder belt may go across their neck and they just don't like it. It's uncomfortable. So they flip it around behind them. And that doesn't do a whole lot of good for them.
3: In the months of June, July, and August, there have been several fatal crashes around the area. Many of those crashes have involved multiple fatalities. As of today, the Missouri court system will be tougher on criminals who injure or kill someone due to intoxicated driving. KJL News has more. House Bill 1740, sponsored by Representative Dave Griffith, Republican of Jefferson City, will increase the penalty and felony ratings for all intoxicated driving crimes that result in personal injury or death. The law prevents parole or probation for 5 years for those convicted of drunk driving resulting in a death. The law also prevents convicted persons from receiving limited driving privileges until they file proof that their vehicle has a car breathalyzer, known as an ignition interlock device, or IID. Additionally, it will prevent any person with an income at or below 150% of the federal poverty line from paying more than 10% of the cost of their IID. Senator Mike Henderson, Republican of Deloge, sponsored Senate Bill 1135, which establishes Bentley and Mason law. This provision will allow the surviving family of victims of intoxicated driving who leave behind children to petition to receive child maintenance payments until adulthood from the convicted driver. If that driver is incarcerated, the payments must begin within 1 year after their release. One out of every three people convicted of drunk driving in Missouri have at least one prior driving while intoxicated conviction. A 40-year-old man from Fordland was injured in a one-vehicle crash in Webster County on Wednesday evening. Highway Patrol reports indicate the wreck happened in the eastbound lanes of Interstate 44, 7 miles east of Marshfield, when the man's vehicle ran off the left side of the road and overturned. The man was wearing a seatbelt and he was transported by ambulance to Mercy Hospital in Lebanon for treatment. His injuries were described as moderate. That crash happened shortly before 5 p.m. With your KJL 103.7 live and local news break, I'm Bruce Wayne.
5: Here's your regional radio KJEL Skyscan forecast. Ample sunshine expected today with daytime highs approaching 87. Clear skies again. Tonight, lows level off around 63. Mainly sunny skies. Tomorrow, daytime highs approaching 91. Lots of sunshine and dry Sunday and Monday. Mid-90s Sunday, upper 90s by Monday. I'm staff meteorologist Jennifer Wojcicki. Right now, it's 65 degrees.
6: Let's take a look at the cash cattle market report. The Fed cash cattle complex was idle throughout the day with no new sales being reported. Bids of 220 were offered throughout the day in Nebraska, but no trade developed. Earlier this week, we saw some dressed cattle trade in Nebraska, Iowa for mostly 345, which is $10 lower than the previous week's weighted average, but the market has yet to trade any southern cattle. Beef cutouts are lower, with choice down 377 at 381.36 based on 77 loads, and select down 349 at 359.19 based on 9 loads. Over on the mercantile, October live cattle up 215 at 212.92, December up 222 at 214.80, February up 275 at 216.82. September feeder cattle up 345 at 322.45, October up 382 at 318.07, November up 397 at 311.47. Let's take a look at the cash hog market report. The morning's cash hog market report is currently unavailable due to confidentiality, but over on the mercantile, October lean hogs down 27 cents at 80.62, December up 22 cents at 71.20, and February up 12 cents at 73.85. Taking a look at the grain futures on the Chicago Board of Trade, September corn up 6 1/4 at 516.5, December up 6 at 539.5, March up 6 at 553.25. September soybeans up 7 3/4 at 1264.25. November up 7 at 1275. January up 6.5 at 1289.5. September Chicago wheat up 3.5 at 746.25. December up 5 at 765.75. July down 1/4 at 772.75. The Dow's up 105 points at 53,569. With this look at your markets, I'm Kaylin Lair. On TFN, the Farm Net.
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1: Taylor Swift, I knew it, I knew you. Getting us going here in the 6 o'clock hour on your Friday morning. I'm Bruce Wayne. I'll be with you through the trading post today. Trey Lewis for you right now. With

0: It is going to be a Barefoot Blue Jean night here on this Friday night. Right now, let's take a trip across these great United States back to Sedalia again with Andrew McRae in American Countryside.
1: 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Maybe you once watched old shows like Rawhide and Gunsmoke. Those shows depicted cattle drives in the late 1800s. What you may not realize is those shows were tied to the changing routes that cattle were moved north to market. I'll share the unique tie on this edition of the American Countryside.
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1: As early as the 1840s, cattle were beginning to be moved up the Shawnee Trail in Sedalia, Missouri. After the Civil War, more cattle began to be moved up the route, but several factors slowly changed the terminus of those cattle drives.
5: There was something called Texas fever. The longhorns were immune, but you could bring that disease up to cattle here. So they were quarantine lines that were moving west. The railroad was moving west. So then you got the Chisholm Trail, which went to Abilene. A little later, you got the Western Trail, which went to Dodge City. And after that, the Goodnight Loving Trail, which really went all the way to Canada.
1: Doug Kibbers shares the story of those old cattle drives from his home in Sedalia, Missouri. The story of those cattle drives and the trails they followed was later told through some of the nation's favorite shows.
5: All 8 years of Rawhide was about coming to Sedalia. And then, of course, you had Dodge City, Gunsmoke. They were going up the Western Trail. You had a little story called Lonesome Dove, which was about the Goodnight Loving Trail.
1: Sedalia was known as the Queen City of the Prairie. But others began to call it by other names.
5: During that railroad and cattle drive time, they had over 100 houses of negotiated affection right here in Sedalia. So they found a way to have a pretty good time, which is why in St. Louis they called us the Sodom and Gomorrah of the Midwest. It was a wild country town.
1: Some of the traditions and events we have today are tied to those cattle drives.
5: The chuck wagons would try to charge ahead and find a place to make camp and hopefully outrace the other, and that's where chuck wagon races came from, one group trying to get ahead of another.
1: And there's another unique competition that has ties to those early pioneers and their cattle. That story is next time as we travel the countryside. In Sedalia, Missouri, I'm Andrew McRae.
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Alexander Kay shooting straight for the heart. We have got your live and local news break coming up here in just a few minutes. Music for you here on KJO right now from Chase Beckham. 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
1: Fox News, I'm Sue Guzman. The jury is now deliberating in the murder trial of Lindsay Clancy, the Massachusetts mother charged with murdering her three children. Fox's Brian Yannis.
2: They must decide if the prosecution proved beyond a reasonable doubt that Clancy had the substantial capacity to understand the killings were wrong and could control her actions.
1: The defense says Clancy was suffering from postpartum depression and mental illness and says she was not criminally responsible. Federal judge in California ruling Thursday that the Pentagon's blacklisting of artificial intelligence startup Anthropic earlier this year was illegal. The administration cutting ties with Anthropic, saying it posed a security risk with the government. There has been no immediate comment so far from the Trump administration. And King Harald V of Norway has died. He was 89. 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
0: 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Here's this hour's news update with Bruce Wayne.
3: The Lebanon Area Foundation will be kicking off their fall fundraising campaign on Tuesday. Several events will be taking place in September to help raise money for Community Cares grants that will be awarded in December. Lebanon Area Foundation Executive Director Melinda Free says one of those events is designed to get children involved. The LAF has partnered with the Lebanon Laclede County Library to create a community coloring album.
4: This just puts a smile on my face every time. I love this, and thanks to our fall campaign sponsors. They make this possible along with a partnership with our local amazing public library. We put thousands of these free coloring sheets out, and they're really for kiddos who want to belong, want to be a part of this amazing campaign, and they want to show what kindness looks like to them. And so we encourage them to come out and color one of their sheets, and then their parent or guardian can take a picture of it and submit it to me over at Lebanon Area Foundation, and I can put it up on our community coloring album so we can show off those kiddos' works. We do ask that you not put the child's last name on the page. You can put their age or the grade level and their first name, and we can show our community their beautiful artwork. And it's just a feel-good opportunity to show everybody that even when we're really, really young, maybe we don't even have an allowance yet, but we can still be a part of this amazing campaign.
3: The Community Cares grant program from the Lebanon Area Foundation distributed around $150,000 in grants to around 30 nonprofit organizations in 2025. There will also be the Show Us Your Heart campaign, Community Cares Rocks, the Power of Change School Penny Drives, and the Taking It to the Streets Day of Giving on Thursday, September 25th from 8 a.m. to 4 p.m., where volunteers will be collecting donations at various intersections in Lebanon. On August 24th, Texas County deputies, the South Central Drug Task Force, and the Houston Police Department K-9 team conducted a traffic stop on a drug trafficking suspect near the intersection of Route C and Route CC. KJL News has more. During that traffic stop, the drug detection dog gave a positive alert for the presence of controlled substances, and search of the vehicle was conducted. During that search, deputies located methamphetamine and fentanyl. The occupants of the vehicle, Peyton Mortis, Thomas Stanton, and Macy Mitchell Hayes, were arrested for drug trafficking. Mortis also had an active arrest warrant for probation violation related to drug trafficking. Mortis was later found to have more fentanyl concealed on her person. The suspects were transported to the Texas County Jail. 33-year-old Peyton N. Mortis of Licking was charged with two counts of drug trafficking and tampering with physical evidence. Mortis is being held on a $10,000 cash-only bond. 27-year-old Thomas L. Stanton of Houston was charged with two counts of drug trafficking and tampering with physical evidence. Stanton has a $7,500 cash-only bond. 35-year-old Macy D. Mitchell Hayes of Licking has been charged

0: clear skies again. Tonight, lows level off around 63. Mainly sunny skies. Tomorrow, daytime highs approaching 91. Lots of sunshine and dry. Sunday and Monday, mid-90s. Sunday, upper 90s by Monday. I'm staff meteorologist Jennifer Wojcicki. Right now, it's 65 degrees.
1: Let's take a look at the cash cattle market report. The Fed cash cattle complex was idle throughout the day with no new sales being reported. Bids of 220 were offered throughout the day in Nebraska, but no trade developed. Earlier this week, we saw some dressed cattle trade in Nebraska, Iowa for mostly 345, which is $10 lower than the previous week's weighted average, but the market is yet to trade any southern cattle. Beef cutouts are lower, with choice down 377 at 381.36 based on 77 loads, and select down 349 at 359.19 based on 9 loads. Over on the mercantile, October live cattle up 215 at 212.92, December up 222 at 214.80, February up 275 at 216.82. September feeder cattle up 345 at 322.45, October up 382 at 318.07, November up 397 at 311.47. Let's take a look at the cash hog market report. The morning's cash hog market report is currently unavailable due to confidentiality, but over on the mercantile, October lean hogs down 27 cents at 80.62, December up 22 cents at 71.20, and February up 12 cents at 73.85. Taking a look at the grain futures on the Chicago Board of Trade, September corn up 6 1/4 at 516.5, December up 6 at 539.5, March up 6 at 553.25. September soybeans up 7 3/4 at 1264.25. November up 7 at 1275. January up 6.5 at 1289.5. September Chicago wheat up 3.5 at 746.25. December up 5 at 765.75. July down 1/4 at 772.75. The Dow's up 105 points at 53,569. With this look at your markets, I'm Kaylin Lair on TFN, the Farm Net.
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2: 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On a train.

Stella Lefty there in Boston. She's going to be out headlining her own tour later on this fall, her very first tour. Music for you right now from Baker Blankenship. How I'm feeling, kind of max.

0: Lainey Wilson and John Mayer teaming up there on Phone Keys Wallet. We've got music on the way for you after the break from Parker McCollum.
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0: It is time for your weekly farm news update here on TFN, the Farm Net. Today, USDA participant Rod Bain and research economist Wilma Davis are going to be discussing that pulse you are taking from your local store.
1: It's time to take a pulse of pulses. Rather, USDA takes an annual pulse of pulse crops, production, price, etc., with those findings now available. Now, while you may not be familiar with the term pulse from a food standpoint, you have probably purchased pulse products at your local supermarket or retailer.
2: Pulse crops are dry beans, dry peas, lentils, and chickpeas. Chickpeas, also known as garbanzo beans.
1: So whether your preference is lentil soup, hummus as your veggie, or pita chip dip, or beans for your homemade chilies or baked beans, Agriculture Department research economist Wilma Davis acknowledges if you love pulses, you should have interest in the main takeaways from the latest USDA vegetable and pulse outlook.
2: Planted acreage in 2026 declined for all four groups, and that's after expanding during the previous 2 years. That's over 710,000 fewer pulse acres than in 2025.
1: Lentil and dry beans led to pulse acreage decline, with less chickpeas and dry peas planted as well.
2: North Dakota and Montana account for much of the 2026 pulse acreage decline, especially dry beans in North Dakota and lentils in Montana. Why did producers plant fewer pulse acres? So the short version is recent supplies, weaker exports, and lower grower prices provide the context for that acreage adjustment.
1: Lower prices received by growers are also noted for all four pulse categories for the marketing year to date.
2: U.S. dry bean prices for the major dry bean classes, and that was for blacks, dark red kidneys, great northerns, navy pea beans, pintos, are lower. Similarly, for chickpeas, prices are also down, a sharper decline in the Pacific Northwest than the Minnesota-North Dakota region. Lentil prices were at $45.3 per hundredweight in July of 2024, but all the way through May 2026, it's now sitting at 17.
1: As for per capita availability for consumers,
2: our preliminary 2025 dry peas, lentils, and chickpea per capita availability increased, but dry beans declined modestly.
1: I'm Rod Bain reporting for the U.S. Department of Agriculture in Washington, D.C.
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4: Fox News, I'm Tom Graham. Rescue crews continue to search through mountainous terrain in the Himalayas after flash flooding devastated communities along the Nepal-China border. More moisture on the way.
5: As that moisture tries to cross over the mountains, that's when you can get in these absolute downbursts. And you could be talking about really heavy rain. And in tall mountains, those have to all rush down somewhere.
4: Fox meteorologist Adam Klotz, number of killed, more than 530. Jury deliberations continue this morning in the trial of Lindsay Clancy. The Massachusetts mom has admitted to murdering her three children, but the defense argues she's not criminally responsible because she suffered from postpartum mental health problems.
6: The jury is comprised of nine women and three men with six additional alternates. They'll consider a range of outcomes, including not guilty due to a lack of criminal responsibility.
4: Fox's Nate Foy outside that Plymouth, Massachusetts courthouse. 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

0: 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Here's this hour's news update with Jeff Boggs.
1: A homeless Eldon man is being held in the Miller County Jail, accused of stabbing another man during a fight. On August 21st, Eldon police were called to the 200 block of South Mill Street for a report that a man had been stabbed during a fight. Investigators talked to witnesses and checked surveillance footage. Court documents say they found that 46-year-old Travis Young was fighting with another man. The document described that while Young held the man in a hold on the ground, the man grabbed Young's scrotum. They then go on to state that Young had pulled out a knife that he had first dropped before being able to recover it. They said that Young then used the knife and stabbed the man in the back before leaving the area. The victim was taken to Lake Regional Hospital and then transferred to University Hospital for treatment. Prosecutors charged Young with first-degree assault and armed criminal action. He's being held on a $200,000 bond. The Lebanon Area Foundation will be kicking off their fall fundraising campaign on Tuesday. Several events will be taking place in September to help raise money for Community Cares grants that will be awarded in December. Lebanon Area Foundation Executive Director Melinda Fries says one of those events is designed to get children involved. The LAF has partnered with the Lebanon-Laclede County Library to create a community coloring album.
2: This just puts a smile on my face every time. I love this. And thanks to our fall campaign sponsors, they make this possible, along with a partnership with our local amazing public library. We put thousands of these free coloring sheets out, and they're really for kiddos who want to belong, want to be a part of this amazing campaign, and they want to show what kindness looks like to them. And so we encourage them to come out and color one of their sheets, and then their parent or guardian can take a picture of it and submit it to me over at Lebanon Area Foundation, and I can put it up on our community coloring album so we can show off those kiddos' works. We do ask that you not put the child's last name on the page. You can put their age or the grade level and their first name, and we can show our community their beautiful artwork. And it's just a feel-good opportunity to show everybody that even when we're really, really young, maybe we don't even have an allowance yet, but we can still be a part of this amazing campaign.
1: The Community Cares Grant Program from the Lebanon Area Foundation distributed around $150,000 in grants around 30 nonprofit organizations in 2025. There will also be the Show Us Your Heart campaign, Community Cares Rocks, the Power of Change School Penny Drives, and the Taking It to the Streets Day of Giving on Thursday, September 25th from 8 a.m. to 4 p.m., where volunteers will be collecting donations at various intersections in Lebanon. 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
3: News from local and area funeral homes brought to you this hour by Memorial Chapels and Crematory of Waynesville, St. Robert, and Richland. 45-year-old Hartville resident Jacob Jake Glenn Northern died August 17th. Service for 45-year-old Hartville resident Jacob Jake Glenn Northern will be at 2 p.m. Saturday in Craig Hurd Funeral Home in Hartville. Memorials can be made in his memory to his son Jaden Northern through the funeral home. 84-year-old Camdenton resident Miriam Elaine Younger died August 25th. Service for 84-year-old Camdenton resident Miriam Elaine Younger will be announced by Allie Holmanhow Funeral Home in Camdenton. 81-year-old Tony Ray Silvers died August 27th. Service for 81-year-old Tony Ray Silvers will be announced by Allie Holmanhow Funeral Home in Camdenton. That's news from local and area funeral homes brought to you this hour by Memorial Chapels and Crematory of Waynesville, St. Robert, and Richland on 103.7. KJEL.
4: Here's your regional radio KJEL Skyscan forecast. Ample sunshine expected today with daytime highs approaching 87. Clear skies again tonight, lows level off around 63. Mainly sunny skies tomorrow, daytime highs approaching 91. Lots of sunshine and dry, Sunday and Monday, mid-90s, Sunday, upper 90s, by Monday. I'm Staff Meteorologist Jennifer Wojcicki. Right now, 64.
5: September corn up 5.5 at 5:15¾. December up 4¾ at 5:38¼. March up 4¾ at 5:52. September soybeans up 7¾ at 12:64¼. November up 7 at 12:75. January up 7 at 12:90. September Chicago wheat up 6 at 7:48¾. December up 7 at 7:67¾. July up 2¾ at 7:75¾. October live cattle up 215 at 212.92. December up 222 at 214.80. September feeder cattle up 345 at 322.45. October up 382 at 318.07. November up 397 at 311.47. October lean hogs down 0.27 at 80.62, and the Dow's up 105 points at 53,569. With this look at your markets, I'm Kaylin Lair on TFN, the Farm Net.
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2: Kind of a fall-like start to the morning out there. 58 degrees at 20 minutes after 7. Right now, music from Hudson Westbrook. It's Painted You Pretty.

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That's on the way after the news at 10:05. 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
1: Fox News, I'm Tom Graham. Rescue crews continue to search through mountainous terrain in the Himalayas after flash flooding devastated communities along the Nepal-China border. More moisture on the way.
2: As that moisture tries to cross over the mountains, that's when you can get in these absolute downbursts. And you could be talking about really heavy rain in tall mountains. Those have to all rush down somewhere.
1: Fox meteorologist Adam Klotz, number of killed and more than 530. Jury deliberations continue this morning in the trial of Lindsay Clancy. The Massachusetts mom has admitted to murdering her three children, but the defense argues she's not criminally responsible because she suffered from postpartum mental health problems.
3: The jury is comprised of nine women and three men with six additional alternates. They'll consider a range of outcomes, including not guilty due to a lack of criminal responsibility.
1: Fox's Nate Foy outside that Plymouth, Massachusetts courthouse. 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
0: 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Here's this hour's news update with Jeff Boggs.
4: A man is jailed in Douglas County after assaulting another man while he was fishing. Court documents say Kenneth Prock from Ava has been charged with first-degree assault and unlawful possession of a firearm. The victim reported that Prock struck him in the back, causing him to fall about 15 feet into a creek while he was fishing. Police found Prock in the victim's vehicle with a Ruger American 22 Magnum, although he is prohibited from firearm possession due to felony status. Ava police believe he was trying to steal the victim's truck but couldn't get it started. Prock is currently held in the Douglas County Jail on a $25,000 bond. The State Fire Marshal's Office is investigating the cause of a fatal fire near Galena. The State Fire Marshal's Office says they were asked by the Stone County Fire Protection District to investigate a residential fire that happened Monday south of Galena. One child was killed and another hospitalized. Their mother is also in the hospital. The number of fatal crashes in the area this summer has been alarming to law enforcement officers. Several factors are playing into the increase in fatalities, including speeding, impaired driving, and distracted driving. Laclede County Sheriff Matt Frederick says the lack of proper seatbelt use has also contributed to the increase.
5: That's a thing, and in one of, I believe, the recent accidents on North 5, I recall hearing that that was maybe a contributor. Kids don't like to wear seatbelts. We have a lot of adults that don't like to wear seatbelts either. And there's always those outliers where they said, well, old Papa said that if he had been wearing a seatbelt, he would have died. Sure. There are cases like that, but by and large, those seat belts are preventing you from running into that steering wheel, into the dash, going under the dash, having you go into windshields. So those things work. And, you know, I know with little kids, they complain about not the lap belt, but the shoulder one. Because with a lot of kids, depending on whether or not they're restrained correctly in their child seats, that shoulder belt may go across their neck and they just don't like it. It's uncomfortable. So they flip it around behind them, and that doesn't do a whole lot of good for them.
4: In the months of June, July, and August, there have been several fatal crashes around the area. Many of those crashes have involved multiple fatalities. With your KJL 103.7 local news break, I'm Jeff Boggs.
6: Here's your regional radio KJEL Skyscan forecast. Ample sunshine expected today with daytime highs approaching 87. Clear skies again tonight, lows level off around 63. Mainly sunny skies tomorrow, daytime highs approaching 91. Lots of sunshine and dry Sunday and Monday, mid-90s, Sunday, upper 90s by Monday. I'm staff meteorologist Jennifer Wojcicki. Right now, 64.
7: September corn up 5 1/4 at 515 1/2. December up 6 at 539 1/2. March up 6 1/4 at 553 1/2. September soybeans up 11 1/2 at 1268. November up 11 1/4 at 1279 1/4. March up 11.5 at 1294.5. September Chicago wheat up 10.25 at 753. December up 11 at 771.75. July up 5.5 at 778.5. October live cattle up 215 at 212.92. December up 222 at 214.80. February up 275 at 216.82. September feeder cattle up 345 at 322.45. October up 382 at 318.07. November up 397 at 311.47. October lean hogs down 0.27 at 80.62. And the Dow's up 105 points at 53,569. With this look at your markets, I'm Kaylin Lair on TFN, the Farm Net.
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0: Music on the way for you in just a bit from John Party. That was Kenny Chesney there with Carry On. We're up to Cody Johnson here on KJO 103.7, your home of today's new country. 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
1: Oh,

0: Carrie Underwood there on your Friday morning. On the way in the 8 o'clock hour, we have got your Redbird recap, and we'll play some Cardinal trivia. It's all on the way between 8 and 9 here on KJO. Music on the way from Blake Shelton.
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And anyway, Blake Shelton here on KHL. Well, school is back in session. How about your history lesson for the day? It was on this date in 1952. What was dominating American politics on this date in 1952? Well, it happened to be the Red Scare.

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2: Fox News, I'm CJ Papa. President Trump hands the Congressional Space Medal of Honor to the Artemis II crew today at NASA's Johnson Space Center, honoring the astronauts who traveled around the far side of the moon, the farthest humans have ever gone in space. And last night, he headlined a fundraiser in Texas for Senate candidate Ken Paxton.
3: The Super PAC alone, MAGA Inc., has $400 million just sitting there in a bank account, but they are still going to go out and raise more money because ads in a place like Texas are going to be super expensive with media markets like Dallas and Houston.
2: Fox's Peter Ducey at the White House. The jury in the Lindsey Clancy murder trial resumed deliberations shortly. She's accused of killing her three little kids. And Nepal slammed by that vicious mudslide. Hundreds are dead. Thousands are missing, including 90 Americans. 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
1: 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Here's this hour's news update with Bruce Wayne.
0: The number of fatal traffic crashes in the area this summer has been alarming to law enforcement officers. Several factors are playing into the increase in fatalities, including speeding, impaired driving, and distracted driving. Laclede County Sheriff Matt Frederick says the lack of proper seatbelt use has also contributed to the increase.
4: That's a thing, and in one of, I believe, the recent accidents on North 5, I recall hearing that that was maybe a contributor. Kids don't like to wear seatbelts. We have a lot of adults that don't like to wear seatbelts either. And there's always those outliers where they said, well, old Papa said that if he had been wearing a seatbelt, he would have died. Sure, there are cases like that. But by and large, those seatbelts are preventing you from running into that steering wheel, into the dash, going under the dash, having you go into windshields. So those things work. And, you know, I know with little kids, they complain about not the lap belt, but the shoulder one. Because with a lot of kids, depending on whether or not they're restrained correctly in their child seats, that shoulder belt may go across their neck and they just don't like it. It's uncomfortable. So they flip it around behind them, and that doesn't do a whole lot of good for them.
0: In the months of June, July, and August, there have been several fatal crashes around the area. Many of those crashes have involved multiple fatalities. As of today, the Missouri court system will be tougher on criminals who injure or kill someone due to intoxicated driving. KGEL News has more. House

0: Bill 1740, sponsored by Representative Dave Griffith, Republican of Jefferson City, will increase the penalty and felony ratings for all intoxicated driving crimes that result in personal injury or death. The law prevents parole or probation for 5 years for those convicted of drunk driving resulting in a death. The law also prevents convicted persons from receiving limited driving privileges until they file proof that their vehicle has a car breathalyzer, known as an ignition interlock device, or IID. Additionally, it will prevent any person with an income at or below 150% of the federal poverty line from paying more than 10% of the cost of their IID. Senator Mike Henderson, Republican of Deloge, sponsored Senate Bill 1135, which establishes Bentley and Mason's Law. This provision will allow the surviving family of victims of intoxicated driving who leave behind children to petition to receive child maintenance payments until adulthood from the convicted driver. If that driver is incarcerated, the payments must begin within 1 year after their release. One out of every three people convicted of drunk driving in Missouri have at least one prior driving while intoxicated conviction. A 40-year-old man from Fordland was injured in a one-vehicle crash in Webster County on Wednesday evening. Highway Patrol reports indicate the wreck happened in the eastbound lanes of Interstate 44, 7 miles east of Marshfield, when the man's vehicle ran off the left side of the road and overturned. The man was wearing a seatbelt and he was transported by ambulance to Mercy Hospital in Lebanon for treatment. His injuries were described as moderate. That crash happened shortly before 5 p.m. With your KJO 103.7 live and local news break, I'm Bruce Wayne.
1: Here's your regional radio KJEL Skyscan forecast. Ample sunshine expected today with daytime highs approaching 87. Clear skies again tonight, lows level off around 63. Mainly sunny skies tomorrow, daytime highs approaching 91. Lots of sunshine and dry Sunday and Monday, mid-90s, Sunday, upper 90s by Monday. I'm staff meteorologist Jennifer Wojcicki. Right now, 64.
2: September corn up 5.5 at 515 and 3 quarters. December up 5 and 3 quarters at 539 and a quarter. March up 6 and a quarter at 553 and a half. September soybeans up 12 and a quarter at 1268 and 3 quarters. November up 11 and a half at 1279 and a half. January up 11 and a half at 1294 and a half. September Chicago wheat up 10 and a quarter at 753. December up 10 and 3 quarters at 771 and a half. July up 5 and a quarter at 778 and a quarter. October live cattle up 215 at 212.92. December up 222 at 214.80. September feeder cattle up 345 at 322.45. October up 382 at 318.07. November up 397 at 311.47. October lean hogs down 0.27 at 80.62. And the Dow is up 105 points at 53,569. With this look at your markets, I'm Kayla Mayer on TFN, the Farm Net.
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Lauren Elena teaming up with Chase Matthew, All My Exes. Well, did you get a chance to check out that eclipse last night? A near total lunar eclipse, and man, it was a sight to see. I hope you didn't miss out on that. Music for you right now with Riley Green teaming up with Anna McFarlane.

Never coming back. Flatland Cavalry here on your Friday morning. I'm Bruce Wayne. I'll be with you through the Trading Post today. That's on the way in the 10 o'clock hour. Music for you right now. It's Hardy teaming up with Lainey Wilson. You know what you could do? You better have to wait in the truck. I got it.

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1: Fox News, I'm CJ Papa. President Trump hands the Congressional Space Medal of Honor to the Artemis II crew today at NASA's Johnson Space Center, honoring the astronauts who traveled around the far side of the moon, the farthest humans have ever gone in space. And last night, he headlined a fundraiser in Texas for Senate candidate Ken Paxton.
2: The Super PAC alone, MAGA Inc., has $400 million just sitting there in a bank account, but they are still going to go out and raise more money because ads in a place like Texas are going to be super expensive with media markets like Dallas and Houston.
1: Fox's Peter Ducey at the White House. The jury in the Lindsey Clancy murder trial resumed deliberations shortly. She's accused of killing her three little kids. And Nepal slammed by that vicious mudslide. Hundreds are dead. Thousands are missing, including 90 Americans. 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
0: 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Here's this hour's news update with Bruce Wayne.
3: The Lebanon Area Foundation will be kicking off their fall fundraising campaign on Tuesday. Several events will be taking place in September to help raise money.

0: or community cares grants that will be awarded in December. Lebanon Area Foundation Executive Director Melinda Free says one of those events is designed to get children involved. The LAF has partnered with the Lebanon Laclede County Library to create a community coloring album.
1: This just puts a smile on my face every time. I love this, and thanks to our fall campaign sponsors, they make this possible, along with a partnership with our local amazing public library. We put thousands of these free coloring sheets out, and they're really for kiddos who want to belong, want to be a part of this amazing campaign, and they want to show what kindness looks like to them. And so we encourage them to come out and color one of their sheets, and then their parent or guardian can take a picture of it and submit it to me over at Lebanon Area Foundation, and I can put it up on our community coloring album so we can show off those kiddos' works. We do ask that you not put the child's last name on the page. You can put their age or the grade level and their first name, and we can show our community their beautiful artwork. And it's just a feel-good opportunity to show everybody that even when we're really, really young, maybe we don't even have an allowance yet, but we can still be a part of this amazing campaign.
0: The Community Cares Grant Program from the Lebanon Area Foundation distributed around $150,000 in grants to around 30 nonprofit organizations in 2025. There will also be the Show Us Your Heart campaign, Community Cares Rocks, the Power of Change School Penny Drives, and the Taking It to the Streets Day of Giving on Thursday, September 25th from 8 a.m. to 4 p.m., where volunteers will be collecting donations at various intersections in Lebanon. On August 24th, Texas County deputies, the South Central Drug Task Force, and the Houston Police Department K-9 team conducted a traffic stop on a drug trafficking suspect near the intersection of Route C and Route CC. KGL News has more. During that traffic stop, the drug detection dog gave a positive alert for the presence of controlled substances, and search of the vehicle was conducted. During that search, deputies located methamphetamine and fentanyl. The occupants of the vehicle, Peyton Mortis, Thomas Stanton, and Macy Mitchell Hayes, were arrested for drug trafficking. Mortis also had an active arrest warrant for probation violation related to drug trafficking. Mortis was later found to have more fentanyl concealed on her person. The suspects were transported to the Texas County Jail. 33-year-old Peyton N. Mortis of Licking was charged with two counts of drug trafficking and tampering with physical evidence. Mortis is being held on a $10,000 cash-only bond. 27-year-old Thomas L. Stanton of Houston was charged with two counts of drug trafficking and tampering with physical evidence. Stanton has a $7,500 cash-only bond. 35-year-old Macy D. Mitchell Hayes of Licking has been charged with two counts of drug trafficking and tampering with physical evidence. Mitchell Hayes is in the Texas County Jail with a $7,500 cash-only bond. That traffic stop happened around 7:35 after deputies observed an equipment violation on the suspect's vehicle. With your KGL 103.7 live and local news update, I'm Bruce Wayne.
2: Here's your regional radio KJEL Skyscan forecast. Ample sunshine expected today, with daytime highs approaching 87. Clear skies again tonight, lows level off around 63. Mainly sunny skies tomorrow, daytime highs approaching 91. Lots of sunshine and dry Sunday and Monday, mid-90s, Sunday, upper 90s by Monday. I'm staff meteorologist Jennifer Wojcicki. Right now, 64.
3: September corn up 5.5 at 5:15¾. December up 5¾ at 5:39¼. March up 6¼ at 5:53½. September soybeans up 12¼ at 12:68¾. November up 11½ at 12:79½. January up 11½ at 12:94½. September Chicago wheat up 10¼ at 7:53. December up 10¾ at 7:71½. July up 5¼ at 7:78¼. October live cattle up 215 at 212.92, December up 222 at 214.80, September feeder cattle up 345 at 322.45, October up 382 at 318.07, November up 397 at 311.47, October lean hogs down 0.27 at 80.62, and the Dow is up 105 points at 53,569. With this look at your markets, I'm Kaylin Lair on TFN, the Farm Net.
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0: George Burge and Luke Bryan. Today, kind of an important date in American history. It was on this date, August 28th, 1963. Martin Luther King Jr. delivered his I Have a Dream speech at the March on Washington on this date.
1: So I'd have to walk outside and watch your green eyes catch the light.

0: Joe D. Messina there with some Bridges on 103.7 KGL. I got a guest in the studio with me this morning. We have got Lebanon Regional Economic Development Incorporated Director Brian Thompson. Brian, how are you this morning?
1: Joe D. Messina. So I have a Joe D. Messina story. Went to a concert in Memphis in my younger days, 2001, I believe. So I would have been 20. Wow, time flies.
0: Yeah.
1: But no, it was George Strait and Joe D. Messina, and George Strait was we were actually a buddy of mine. We were on the way to the concert and listening to the radio, of course, and they're playing one of George Strait's song, Run, you know, his song Run. And after that, DJ goes, well, you won't be running to the pyramid tonight because they've canceled. I'm saying, what? I mean, so we're literally en route to the concert and find out via the radio that it got canceled. And then it was rescheduled for a week or two later, I want to say 2 weeks later, but anyway, George and Jody both made up for the rescheduling because they put on a tremendous concert. So anytime I hear George Strait, could listen to him 24/7, and or Jody Messina music, I always think of that trip. And the first trip that had to be U-turn and turn around and wait it out a couple more weeks, and then the actual final results. So,
0: you know, I saw her open for Colin Ray. It would have been at the Shrine Mosque, probably about 1996 or 7, wow. Sometime in there.
1: Oh, wow. That's another good combination. You know, I'm a fan of that genre, maybe more so than today. I like some of today's, but I'm stuck in the past. So I'll just leave it at that.
0: Well, speaking of the past, there's a famous country singer celebrating a birthday today.

0: Who you got?
1: We got Shania Twain celebrating her birthday today.
0: Yeah, she was big star in my younger growing up days. I mean, I'm still a big star now, I guess you could say as well, but moving into more of that legend status. But yeah, she was a big deal in the 80s and really more in the 90s, I would say. And then, of course, obviously we lost the true icon of the music and multiple worlds. I mean, don't want to narrow it down, but of course, Dolly Parton this week. So sad news there. And anyway.
1: Yeah, her philanthropic efforts are just astounding.
0: Oh, no doubt. No doubt about it. So, yeah. It's kind of ended on a sad little note there. Maybe we need to shift gears and talk about something happy.
1: Yeah, what do we got going on here in Lebanon?
0: Oh, you know, things are moving along. I think we were just off the air talking about high school football season kicking off tonight. Excited for the kid. School's back in session. That's exciting for the kiddos. And, of course, obviously, we're the administrative partner of the GoCaps program. So that those kids got together. The first day was yesterday. So GoCaps is actually on a schedule where they look at the different sending all the schools involved, because obviously it's more than just Lebanon. You got obviously Conway, Lakeway, Richland, and Crocker, four districts plus Lebanon, so five total districts. They base their first day off all those schedules and allow kids to, you know, get their senior assemblies in and stuff. And so they actually meet as a complete group first time yesterday, and so they were getting to know each other, and some great pictures posted on the GoCaps Facebook page, GoCaps Lake Region. So definitely encourage folks to keep an eye on that and continue to post information about what the program's doing. And so excited, because, I mean, Bruce, when you talk about economic development, a big piece of that puzzle, I talk about, oh, you know, me and my analogies is always like, well, economic development is this big giant puzzle of things, but workforce development is a big crucial key. And so you're looking at, they are the emerging workforce of our future. And so it's an important program among others. And I, you know, obviously I highlight GoCaps with our connection there, but I also shout out to all the work all throughout the school districts around, and of course with Lebanon specific, thinking of things like Lebanon Technology and Career Center, always doing a great job with what they do and the trades and the skill sets that they're connected with, Lebanon schools as a whole, and then just thinking of some other programs like Jobs for America's graduates in conjunction with the team over at Hillcrest Education Center. So we're really blessed to have a variety of different programs to help build out that emerging workforce. And shout out to all the educators and team partners and the business community as well, because, I mean, they've really, over the years, stepped up to the plate, always have, with different trades and so forth. And then when other programs were brought into existence, such as GoCaps or JAG, they've always been willing to. And then FBLA, you know, always want to continue to help with that sort of thing that maybe has a little bit longer tenure than some of these others. But it really is it does take a village to build out our workforce and make sure that they have the skill sets they're going to need to be successful in their future endeavors. So, yeah, a lot of good. Excited to see that, because, I mean, really, when you have a product like we do, as far in my world, and trying to convince or help convince, I hope to say, companies to maintain a presence or grow a presence here, or if one's looking to relocate or add a new business to here, you want to be able to share some of those things from the workforce front as far as what's going on. And, you know, nothing's a completed project. You're always a work in progress, but we have a lot of good efforts going on all around. So that gets me pumped up as we enter football Friday night.
1: No.
0: I'm late. Normally this would be a Thursday conversation. The scheduling conflicts, I appreciate Bruce being flexible to reschedule with me this month.
1: Now, speaking of the GoCaps program, they're going to be having a ribbon cutting on Tuesday over there at the Plaster Center for Student Success.
0: Robert W. Plaster Center for Student Success. So that's been a short-term, I mean, defined long-term, so a few years into the works here. Now, some folks may consider that a long time. Other folks, somebody might say, I've been, 80 years is long to me. So however you shake that out, but multiple years in development and work, and appreciate the, you know, the Plaster family and, their contribution to that overarching venue that's out there. And what, you know, there you go. There is Economic Development 101 taking a mall that was a mall. And then, as we've seen over time, malls are no longer what they once were in America. And then, as, you know, retail in malls like that no longer were prevalent. And then when it was down to the very bitter end there, being able to work with partners like the school district, Jordan Valley and others as well to bring new life to that building and seeing

0: what it's going to produce is quite amazing. So excited to see the next phase of that being celebrated this coming week.
1: And we have had a few new businesses open up here over the last couple of months.
0: Yeah, you know, everybody's excited about those and more to come. And then, again, like we always talk about, at the same time, you know, for the long time, businesses, another day in business is a milestone in of itself, so don't forget them, too. A lot of good stuff coming up downtown the next coming up. As far as we've had, I'm trying to get my timelines right. Since last time we visited, we've had a comedian downtown, and so there's been that, and then other activities. And First Friday's not too far down the horizon, and then dinner under the downtown lights. So there's a lot out there to celebrate community-wide. Route 66, don't forget that. I mean, we're really just, when I sit here and just have this conversation and think about it, man, we're just blessed across the board. A lot of exciting at Rod Reed, for example, presented to Rotary a couple of weeks back, not yesterday, but the week before, I think, as you get older here, your weeks start running together, folks. But, you know, talking about his efforts, and we have, obviously a stamp. If you haven't heard this, I encourage you to, maybe if you're a stamp collector, I'm going to get mine just for the sheer fact that the Munger Moss sign is on a stamp. So think about that. There's folks around the country. Maybe even be, and take it a step further, because obviously the Route 66 and the international component there of interest that goes on. But there's going to be folks that collect a stamp with a picture of a Lebanon, Missouri iconic symbol. And then they're going to have that for display purposes the rest of their life. That picture itself is finding homes as far as like folks getting copies of that actual picture or purchasing that from the photographer. So, I mean, just think about that. That's amazing. Just the impact, and it's quite the year, with all these celebrations of 250 of America, and then at the same time 100 of Route 66. So a lot to be thankful for. I know we're not into Thanksgiving season yet, but really every day should be a little bit of a Thanksgiving season if I'm on my soapbox.
1: And it's hard to believe we're already 8 months into the year, and we're not that far away from Christmas activities downtown.
0: Yeah, that'll be here before you know it. And I encourage, listen to you guys and stay tuned with the Downtown Lebanon, Missouri. They have a great Facebook presence. There's visitlebanonmo.org. That's really a good capture-all of different events. Chamber puts out a lot of different information. So there's a lot of sources out there to stay in tune with what's on the horizon as far as when Christmas and commercial, Christmas parade. I know there's already some, there's a lot of work going on with that and the new route. And Ashley Mahan, James Kinshaw are going to do a great job along with the volunteers and the Chamber board on executing that event to perfection. And so a lot of good things. We kind of enter that season where it's fixing to ramp up. It's going to be a very, very busy fall in a good way, and excited about it. I'm personally excited about the fact that maybe after next week or so, we'll start turning the other way temperature-wise, because we kind of got a little bit of a break, but not a real big, big break. But we're going to feel it here in a few days, it sounds like, Bruce.
1: Yeah, supposed to be over 100 a few days next week again.
0: I thought we, seems like we've had a little bit more of that this year than in recent years past. It's like we used to get maybe 1 week of it, and it seems like this is going to be at least the second, maybe third time around we've had some close to triple-digit territory. Definitely triple-digit territory in the heat index. So
1: yeah,
0: I
1: will be glad when fall gets here, definitely.
0: Yeah, looking forward to those fall nights. And wife and I do some travels in the fall with some interest that she has as far as clogging. And it seems like we always joke that there's a trip we do in the 1st of September, and she goes to a clogging workshop, and then that's always like the kickoff to fall, because it seems like it's hot, hot, hot, and then all of a sudden we go to that trip, and when you get out that night, it's usually the first, second week of September, and then you go outside, it's like that's when it first is having a little bit of chill to the wind, and so it's like, okay, so fall, we're not too far away from fall.
1: And what do we have to look forward to between now and the end of the year here in Lebanon economically?
0: Yeah, no, just keep watching things develop. And again, as I mentioned, you can see some of the construction projects. They're just continuing to ramp up, and other things are in the works that, hope maybe we'll be turning some dirt on some. I hope, knock on wood. You'll see, if we're talking toward the end of the year, I'm hopeful that some of the other facilities that are being constructed, that are in the construction phase right now, will be complete or very near completion, and we can kind of see what might unfold there. Some things that to be announced. So maybe my hope would be, if we're talking, like I said, between now and that end of the calendar year, is that we would see these things either starting to take shape and or, you know, some announcements. So stay tuned, Bruce. That's my favorite two-word phrase to always give you on a monthly basis. Stay tuned.
1: Yeah, you got to stay tuned to find out what's happening.
0: There's some good things to stay tuned to. And so I know we got even, like, you know, Cackle Days is down the line. So, I mean, there's just so many different things to celebrate. And, of course, obviously, Cackle Hatchery with the 90th anniversary, that's a big deal. You know, again, I go back to, it's fun, it's exciting to get all amped up about the brand new arrivals, and we certainly are, and those are fun to talk about. But I'm also equally as excited when you see a business be able to hit a milestone. That's a feat in of itself. I mean, to stay in the test of times, to shift from generation to generation of a family ownership and still be, you know, operational is nothing to take lightly. So we're very proud of that, as well as other. And if you've been in business 2 days and you're about to enter your third day, we're proud of you as well, because that's movement in the right direction. We want to see more of that.
1: Yeah, I think they're in their fourth generation over there now. Festival coming up October 2nd and 3rd, I believe.
0: Yeah, I think that's the right date. So, I know, obviously, you got a little bit of time between that. Even though that's not a long, that sounds like October. What are y'all talking about? It's like end of August. What are y'all talking about something in October? Well, blink, folks, and it's going to be here in a heartbeat. So, yeah, we're pumped up about all the things on the horizon as we close out, coming up on the closeout phase of 2026. So we're basically, we're about in that final stretch here. We're on the other side of we're getting in deeper into the second half for sure, and closer and closer to that final quarter.
1: Well, anything else you'd like to add today, Brian?
0: No, that's it for now. Just hope everybody has obviously next week for sure, stay cool. Find the shade if you're outdoors, of course. I mean, cheesy advice here, but I mean it stands true. You know, do yourself the best you can as far as hydrating and staying cool, and so we can all have this conversation roughly a month from now.
1: Yeah, and hopefully a month from now we'll be talking about cooler temperatures.
0: If we're not, we got problems.
1: All right, Brian, thanks for coming in today.
0: Thank you. Always a pleasure, sir. Have a good weekend, and go Jackets.
1: That's right. Go Jackets. That is Lebanon Regional Economic Development Incorporated Director Brian Thompson here on KJL 103.7 News on the way.
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5: Fox News, I'm Tom Graham. More than 530 now confirmed dead following catastrophic flooding in the Himalayan mountains along the Nepal-China border. Fox's Stephanie Bennett.
6: Scientists say a glacier collapse triggered the disaster, sending an avalanche of ice, rock, and debris downstream. At least 93,000 people have been affected, according to the Red Cross.
5: The number of killed is expected to rise. President Trump holding a fundraiser in Texas as he throws his support behind Republican Senate candidate Ken Paxton. Is it a tight race with Democrat James Tallarico? President is expected to ramp up his campaign schedule as the November midterms near.
7: We are hearing some whispers of a ton of Trump travel in October, possibly as much as a Trump rally a day in the most competitive states and districts.
5: Fox's Peter Ducey at the White House. 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
8: A homeless Eldon man is being held in the Miller County Jail, accused of stabbing another man during a fight. On August 21st, Eldon police were called to the 200 block of South Mill Street for a report that a man had been stabbed during a fight. Investigators talked to witnesses and checked surveillance footage. Court documents say they found that 46-year-old Travis Young was fighting with another man. The document described that while Young held the man in a hold on the ground, the man grabbed Young's scrotum. They then go on to state that Young had pulled out a knife that he had first dropped before being able to recover it. They said that Young then used the knife and stabbed the man in the back before leaving the area. The victim was taken to Lake Regional Hospital and then transferred to University Hospital for treatment. Prosecutors charged Young with first-degree assault and armed criminal action. He's being held on a $200,000 bond. The Lebanon Area Foundation will be kicking off their fall fundraising campaign on Tuesday. Several events will be taking place in September to help raise money for Community Cares grants that will be awarded in December. Lebanon Area Foundation Executive Director Melinda Fries says one of those events is designed to get children involved. The LAF has partnered with the Lebanon-Laclede County Library to create a community coloring album.
9: This just puts a smile on my face every time. I love this. And thanks to our fall campaign sponsors, they make this possible, along with a partnership with our local amazing public library. We put thousands of these free coloring sheets out, and they're really for kiddos who want to belong, want to be a part of this amazing campaign, and they want to show what kindness looks like to them. And so we encourage them to come out and color one of their sheets, and then their parent or guardian can take a picture of it and submit it to me over at Lebanon Area Foundation, and I can put it up on our community coloring album so we can show off those kiddos' works. We do ask that you not put the child's last name on the page. You can put their age or the grade level and their first name, and we can show our community their beautiful artwork. And it's just a feel-good opportunity to show everybody that even when we're really, really young, maybe we don't even have an allowance yet, but we can still be a part of this amazing campaign.
8: 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There will also be the Show Us Your Heart campaign, Community Cares Rocks, the Power of Change School Penny Drives, and the Taking It to the Streets Day of Giving on Thursday, September 25th from 8 a.m. to 4 p.m., where volunteers will be collecting donations at various intersections in Lebanon. 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
10: Here's your regional radio KJEL Skyscan forecast. Ample sunshine expected today with daytime highs approaching 87. Clear skies again tonight, lows dip down to about 63. Lots of sunshine tomorrow, highs level off around 91. Clear skies and dry Sunday and Monday, mid-90s, Sunday, upper 90s by Monday. I'm Staff Meteorologist Jennifer Wojcicki. Right now, 71.
11: September corn up 1 3/4 at 5:12. December up 2 at 5:35 1/2. March up 3 at 5:50 1/4. September soybeans up 12 1/2 at 12:69. November up 11 1/4 at 12:79 1/4. January up 11 3/4 at 12:94 3/4. September Chicago wheat up 15 at 7:57 3/4. December up 12 3/4 at 7:73 1/2. July up 8 3/4 at 7:81 3/4. October live cattle up 0.12 at 213.05. December down 0.12 at 214.67. September feeder cattle down 147 at 320.97. October down 160 at 316.47. November down 155 at 309.92. October lean hogs down 0.62 at 80. The Dow's up 108 points at 53,678. With this look at your markets, I'm Kayla Lair on TFN, the Farm Net.
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13: With Ricky Horton, I'm John Rooney, and yesterday at Busch Stadium, the opener Gordon Graceffo set the tone. He was perfect for three innings, and Blaze Jordan gave the Cardinals an early lead.
14: The infield plays about halfway. The pitch. A swing, and that's a high fly ball. That's hit deep to center field. It might go. It's a goner. Three-run homer for Blaze Jordan. A single for Burleson, a double for Baez, and the long ball for Jordan is third of the year.
13: Ricky Ramon Urias hit a home run for two runs, and he later scored an insurance run as the Cardinals beat the Orioles 7-5.
15: And he did that against his former team. One down point for the Cardinals was the injury for Blaze Jordan. He was able to hit a home run, but we're waiting to see just how severe that injury was that made him leave the ballgame.
13: The Pirates are in for the first of three, and it's Quinn Matthews on the mound tonight. Airtime will be at 6:20. Ricky will have the lineups at 7:05. First pitch, 7:15.
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Paley Hammack here on KJO 103.7, your home of today's new country with Small Town Hypocrite. We have the Trading Post on the way for you in the next hour. We'll open up our phone lines at 10:05 to take your calls. Right now, one from Toby Keith. Who's that man?

0: Shane Brown there, Berry Man, Georgia. We got your farm market report coming up shortly. First, though, Ernest and Lainey Wilson, What If I Could?
1: You

0: September corn up 1 3/4 at 5.12, December up 2 at 5.35 1/2, March up 3 at 5.50 1/4. September soybeans up 12 1/2 at 12.69, November up 11 1/4 at 12.79 1/4, January up 11 3/4 at 12.94 3/4. September Chicago wheat up 15 at 7.57 3/4, December up 12 3/4 at 7.73 1/2, July up 8 3/4 at 7.81 3/4. October live cattle up 0.12 at 213.05, December down 0.12 at 214.67, September feeder cattle down 147 at 320.97, October down 160 at 316.47, November down 155 at 309.92. October lean hogs down 0.62 at 80. The Dow's up 108 points at 53,678. With this look at your markets, I'm Kayla Lair on TFN, the Farm Net.
1: Here's your regional radio KJEL Skyscan forecast. Ample sunshine expected today, with daytime highs approaching 87. Clear skies again tonight, lows dip down to about 63. Lots of sunshine tomorrow, highs level off around 91. Clear skies and dry Sunday and Monday, mid-90s, Sunday, upper 90s by Monday. I'm staff meteorologist Jennifer Wojcicki. Right now, 71.
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4: Ian Munsick, Brad Paisley, and this one from Casey Musgraves, taking us up to news time at the top of the hour. She's going through a dry spell, right, Casey?
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1: Fox News, I'm Tom Graham. More than 530 now confirmed dead following catastrophic flooding in the Himalayan mountains along the Nepal-China border. Fox's Stephanie Bennett.
2: Scientists say a glacier collapse triggered the disaster, sending an avalanche of ice, rock, and debris downstream. At least 93,000 people have been affected, according to the Red Cross.
1: The number of killed is expected to rise. President Trump holding a fundraiser in Texas as he throws his support behind Republican Senate candidate Ken Paxton, who's in a tight race with Democrat James Tallarico. President is expected to ramp up his campaign schedule as the November midterms near.
3: We are hearing some whispers of a ton of Trump travel in October, possibly as much as a Trump rally a day in the most competitive states and districts.
1: Fox's Peter Ducey at the White House. 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
0: 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Here's this hour's news update with Jeff Boggs.
4: A man is jailed in Douglas County after assaulting another man while he was fishing. Court documents say Kenneth Prock from Ava has been charged with first-degree assault and unlawful possession of a firearm. The victim reported that Prock struck him in the back, causing him to fall about 15 feet into a creek while he was fishing. Police found Prock in the victim's vehicle with a Ruger American 22 Magnum, although he is prohibited from firearm possession due to felony status. Ava police believe he was trying to steal the victim's truck but couldn't get it started. Prock is currently held in the Douglas County Jail on a $25,000 bond. The State Fire Marshal's Office is investigating the cause of a fatal fire near Galena. The State Fire Marshal's Office says they were asked by the Stone County Fire Protection District to investigate a residential fire that happened Monday south of Galena. One child was killed and another hospitalized. Their mother is also in the hospital. The number of fatal crashes in the area this summer has been alarming to law enforcement officers. Several factors are playing into the increase in fatalities, including speeding, impaired driving, and distracted driving. Laclede County Sheriff Matt Frederick says the lack of proper seatbelt use has also contributed to the increase.
5: That's a thing, and in one of, I believe, the recent accidents on North 5, I recall hearing that that was maybe a contributor. Kids don't like to wear seatbelts. We have a lot of adults that don't like to wear seatbelts either. And there's always those outliers where they said, well, old Papa said that if he had been wearing a seatbelt, he would have died. Sure. There are cases like that, but by and large, those seat belts are preventing you from running into that steering wheel, into the dash, going under the dash, having you go into windshields. So those things work. And, you know, I know with little kids, they complain about not the lap belt, but the shoulder one. Because with a lot of kids, depending on whether or not they're restrained correctly in their child seats, that shoulder belt may go across their neck and they just don't like it. It's uncomfortable. So they flip it around behind them, and that doesn't do a whole lot of good for them.
4: In the months of June, July, and August, there have been several fatal crashes around the area. Many of those crashes have involved multiple fatalities. With your KJL 103.7 local news break, I'm Jeff Boggs.
6: Here's your regional radio KJEL Skyscan forecast. Ample sunshine expected today with daytime highs approaching 87. Clear skies again tonight, lows dip down to about 63. Lots of sunshine tomorrow, highs level off around 91. Clear skies and dry Sunday and Monday, mid-90s, Sunday, upper 90s by Monday. I'm staff meteorologist Jennifer Wojcicki. Currently 77.
7: September corn up 2 1/4 at 512 1/2. December up 2 3/4 at 536 1/4. March up 3 3/4 at 551. September soybeans up 12 3/4 at 1269 1/4. November up 14 1/4 at 1282 1/4. January up 14 at 1297. September Chicago beat up 23.25 at 766. December up 22.75 at 783.5. July up 14.75 at 787.75. October live cattle down 1 at 211.92. December down 105 at 213.75. September feeder cattle down 215 at 320.30. October down 247 at 315.60. November down 267 at 308.80. October down 0.35 at 80.27, and the Dow is up 175 points at 53,744. With this look at your markets, I'm Kaylin Lair on TFN, the Farm Net.
8: 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If you're having a garage sale this weekend, I know I saw a few signs posted in town on my way to work today. We can help you get information out about that as well. 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

0: Anthony in Laclede and Dallas counties. He helps bring you the Trading Post every Friday morning. We've got caller one right here. Caller one, you are on Trading Post.
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0: And what were they again?
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0: 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Well, you can be caller two here, 417-588-2233, 588-2234. 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Give us a call. We'd love to hear from you this morning and help you get your items on the program. 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
0: 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It's toll-free. If you're outside the Lebanon area, we can help get you on the program. Caller number three, you are on the Trading Post.
1: Yes, they got some planters. 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They're all six-foot oval planters. 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So give me a call, 531-1847. 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
0: And you are welcome. 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And you can reach caller number three. 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Well, folks, if you're having a garage sale, we would love to help you get the information out. 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We're going to take a little break here. We'll be back with caller four for you right after this.
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0: 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And caller number four, you are on the Trading Post. Caller four, you're on.
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5: 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You can go out East 32 to B Highway, turn on B, go up to Falcon Road.
0: And that is caller number four. They're having a garage sale at 21696 Rice Drive. It's going to be off East Highway 32 there. 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
6: Yes, I was calling number three. 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
0: All right, that's caller three. 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Looking for caller five here at 588-2233, 588-2234, or 1-800-457-2233. 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We'd love to get you on the air here and let you tell people about what you're looking for or what you have for sale or about the garage sale you might be having this weekend. 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Don't forget, tonight we have got high school football. It is that time of the year again. Time for the boys of fall. They'll be in action. The Lebanon Yellow Jackets open at home tonight. They will take on the Republic Tigers.
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0: Bruce Wayne here, and if you know me, you know I love my St. Louis Cardinals. 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I'll ask a Cardinal trivia question and then take the first correct caller with the answer and get you registered for Cardinal tickets and maybe even some Cardinal swag. 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
8: And coming up on Monday, we will be announcing the August winner for Cardinal Trivia. 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
9: Is that me?
8: That is you.
9: Okay. I was looking for some Nigerian dwarf nannies. I want them grown, but I'd like for them to be, you know, younger, like a year to 3 years, something like that. And if they can call me at 417-533-2989. And I also do have some young bucklings if anyone's interested. 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
0: You are welcome, and that is caller number 5. 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
9: I was caller 5, and they got the phone number wrong. It's 417-533-2989. 533.
0: That's caller 5, that telephone number, 417-533-2989. They were looking for the Nigerian dwarf nanny goats, and they've got bucklings available. Looking for caller 6 here. 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Toll free outside the Lebanon area. 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We'll get you on here. Caller 6, you are on Trading Post.
10: Yes, sir. 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
0: And we are back here on the Trading Post, 588-2233, 588-2234, 1-800-457-2233. 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
14: 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I have a compound bow, a Bear to a Jack HP for $450. I can be reached at 573-280-8895.
8: And that is caller 7. Caller 7, they've got a compound bow.

0: 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That is caller 7. They've got a compound bow available. Area code 573-280-8895. We're going to check in right now with our Trading Post sponsor, Jim Anthony. Jim, how are you this morning?
1: I'm doing well, Bruce. How are you?
0: I'm doing pretty good. I'm definitely not looking forward to this heat wave we're going to have starting Sunday, though.
1: Just challenge if you work outside, take care of yourself, drink plenty. It's going to be hot.
0: It is definitely going to be, I think they said about 100 for 5 consecutive days, I believe. That's too long.
1: Yeah. Yeah, we don't need that. But, you know, it'll give you a chance. If you haven't looked at your insurance papers lately, not sure how you're covered, not sure what you got, what a better time to take a look at them, come in or give us a call. And let us see if we can save you some money on your home, farm. We don't care if it's in city. And we're having an auto reduction rate. Our rates are reducing in September. So if you're not sure about those, there's a great time to check with us. See if we can save you some money.
0: Oh, September, that's coming up here on Tuesday, I believe. 1st of September.
1: You bet it is, Bruce.
0: Well, Jim, what else would you like to talk about today? I know we talk about life insurance at times and gap insurance we talked about last week. How about getting everything ready for those winter months?
1: Yeah, and that's the thing. Do you have freezing and bursting of pipes? Is that on your homeowners? If it's not, it needs to be before it's zero outside and you've got a real problem.
0: And that can run into a lot of money in repairs.
1: You betcha, Bruce. And your roof, do you have replacement costs? Missouri Farm Bureau still offers replacement costs on roofs. Many companies have quit doing that. When the roof's 5 years old, they start prorating it. You will not like the outcome of that. So once again, I'd challenge you, if you're not sure what you have, give us a call. And we'll take a look. If you've got a great rate, we'll tell you.
0: And go ahead, Jim.
1: If you don't, we'd love the opportunity to work with you.
0: And how can they get a hold of you to check about rates and coverages?
1: Bruce, if you're closer to the Lebanon area, 417-532-3750. If you're closer to the Buffalo, Missouri area, 417-345-7251. Just give us a call. Commercial property, it doesn't matter. Get the ball rolling. You'll find out we make this very easy on you.
0: And before we let you go, Jim, we just want to make sure to wish the Jackets good luck in game one tonight.
1: Yeah, exciting times. The Jackets and the Buffalo Bisons. Let's have some fun, be safe, and enjoy a victory.
0: All right, Jim, we'll talk to you again next week.
1: Thank you, Bruce.
0: You're welcome. 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And speaking of the Bison, they picked up a big win already. They defeated Diamond in week one action 55-14, so a big win for Buffalo to open the season. Got a few more minutes here, 588-2233, 588-2234, 1-800-457-2233. If you want to get an item on the Trading Post, we can certainly help you do that. Looking for caller number 8, so if you want to get on, got just a couple of minutes here left to do that. 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
0: 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Well, we are just about out of time here for the Trading Post today. Like I said, find the list coming up here this afternoon at myozarksonline.com, or you can also give us a call here at 532-9111 if you have a question about anything that you heard on the show today. We'll have another Trading Post coming up in the 10 o'clock hour next Friday, the first edition for September. 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

0: September corn up 3.5 at 513¾. December up 4.5 at 538. March up 5 at 552¼. September soybeans up 16¾ at 1273¼. November up 18¼ at 1286¼. January up 17¾ at 1303¼. September Chicago wheat up 26½ at 769¼. December up 26½ at 787¼. July up 16¾ at 789¾. October live cattle down 0.57 at 212.35. December down 0.55 at 214.25. September feeder cattle up 0.20 at 322.65. October up 0.12 at 318.20. November down 0.17 at 311.30. October lean hogs down 0.50 at 80.12. And the Dow is up 232 points at 53,801. With this look at your markets, I'm Kaylin Lair on TFN, the Farm Net.
1: Here's your regional radio KJEL Skyscan forecast. Ample sunshine expected today with daytime highs approaching 87. Clear skies again tonight, lows dip down to about 63. Lots of sunshine tomorrow, highs level off around 91. Clear skies and dry Sunday and Monday, mid-90s, Sunday, upper 90s by Monday. I'm staff meteorologist Jennifer Wojcicki. Currently 77.
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He's a ranch hand in a pinch, man. 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A cast iron skillet swinging lid flipper. Now he's a double wide on the county line.

Hey, hey, happy Friday, KJL listeners. This is Jamie Lee here. Well, you know what? Over here at 103.7, we made it. We made it to the weekend. We're on the edge of the weekend, that's for sure. You know what? I got a little head cold here today, some sinus stuff going on, but hopefully you can understand me, and you might think I sound better. There's no telling. But you know what? I'm going to get our weekend with y'all started going on with some Dustin Lynch, Easy to Love. And thanks for hanging out with me today on this wonderful Friday over at 103.7 New Country for the Ozarks.

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1: Fox News, I'm Tom Graham. Federal Reserve Chair Kevin Warsh says inflation is still too high. He suggests the central bank may have to raise interest rates in the coming months to bring it down.
2: It's the Fed's job to deliver stable prices. No excuses.
1: Speaking at a banking event in Jackson Hole, Wyoming, the Pentagon being sued by staff members of the military's news outlet Stars and Stripes.
3: Stars and Stripes publisher Max Lederer, editor-in-chief Eric Slavin, and reporter Laura Court are all named as plaintiffs in the lawsuit filed this week. The staff members say they were accused of insubordination for participating in a CBS News interview about potential censorship by the military and a published report about conditions aboard the USS Abraham Lincoln. A new publisher has been installed by the Pentagon, an active duty service member.
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0: 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Here's this hour's news update with Bruce Wayne.
4: The number of fatal traffic crashes in the area this summer has been alarming to law enforcement officers. Several factors are playing into the increase in fatalities, including speeding, impaired driving, and distracted driving. Laclede County Sheriff Matt Frederick says the lack of proper seatbelt use has also contributed to the increase.
5: That's a thing, and in one of, I believe, the recent accidents on North 5, I recall hearing that that was maybe a contributor. Kids don't like to wear seatbelts. We have a lot of adults that don't like to wear seatbelts either. And there's always those outliers where they said, well, old Papa said that if he had been wearing a seatbelt, he would have died. Sure, there are cases like that. But by and large, those seatbelts are preventing you from running into that steering wheel, into the dash, going under the dash, having you go into windshields. So those things work. And, you know, I know with little kids, they complain about not the lap belt.

0: belt, but the shoulder one, because with a lot of kids, depending on whether or not they're restrained correctly in their child seats, that shoulder belt may go across their neck and they just don't like it. It's uncomfortable. So they flip it around behind them, and that doesn't do a whole lot of good for them.
1: In the months of June, July, and August, there have been several fatal crashes around the area. Many of those crashes have involved multiple fatalities. As of today, the Missouri court system will be tougher on criminals who injure or kill someone due to intoxicated driving. KGL News has more. House Bill 1740, sponsored by Representative Dave Griffith, Republican of Jefferson City, will increase the penalty and felony ratings for all intoxicated driving crimes that result in personal injury or death. The law prevents parole or probation for 5 years for those convicted of drunk driving resulting in a death. The law also prevents convicted persons from receiving limited driving privileges until they file proof that their vehicle has a car breathalyzer, known as an ignition interlock device, or IID. Additionally, it will prevent any person with an income at or below 150% of the federal poverty line from paying more than 10% of the cost of their IID. Senator Mike Henderson, Republican of Deloge, sponsored Senate Bill 1135, which establishes Bentley and Mason's Law. This provision will allow the surviving family of victims of intoxicated driving who leave behind children to petition to receive child maintenance payments until adulthood from the convicted driver. If that driver is incarcerated, the payments must begin within 1 year after their release. One out of every three people convicted of drunk driving in Missouri have at least one prior driving while intoxicated conviction. A 40-year-old man from Fordland was injured in a one-vehicle crash in Webster County on Wednesday evening. Highway Patrol reports indicate the wreck happened in the eastbound lanes of Interstate 44, 7 miles east of Marshfield, when the man's vehicle ran off the left side of the road and overturned. The man was wearing a seatbelt and he was transported by ambulance to Mercy Hospital in Lebanon for treatment. His injuries were described as moderate. That crash happened shortly before 5 p.m. With your KGL 103.7 live and local news break, I'm Bruce Wayne.
2: Here's your regional radio KJEL Skyscan forecast. Ample sunshine expected today, with daytime highs approaching 87. Clear skies again tonight, lows dip down to about 63. Lots of sunshine tomorrow, highs level off around 91. Clear skies and dry Sunday and Monday, mid-90s, Sunday, upper 90s by Monday. I'm Staff Meteorologist Jennifer Wojcicki. Right now, it's 81 degrees.
3: 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September corn up 4 1/4 at 514.5. December up 5 1/4 at 538.75. March up 6 at 553.25. September soybeans up 15 at 1271.5. November up 16.5 at 1284.5. January up 16 1/4 at 1299.25. September Chicago wheat up 26 3/4 at 769.5. December up 26.5 at 787.25. July up 20 at 793. October live cattle down 142 at 211.50. December down 135 at 213.45. September feeder cattle down 0.95 at 321.50. October down 122 at 316.85. November down 165 at 309.82. October lean hogs down 0.50 at 80.12. The Dow's up 69 points at 53,639. With this look at your markets, I'm Kaylin Lair on TFN, the Farm Net.
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New song by Taylor Swift, I Knew It, I Knew You. And you're on New Country for the Ozarks 103.7. Well, here he comes, oh, Gavin Adcock. That's right. Here he comes with Wannabe.

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0: Beer on the Table by Josh Thompson. You know, I got my first birthday announcement coming up. Miss Shania Twain. That's right. She's turning 61 today. Well, happy birthday, Shania. I hope you have a great one. You're on 103.7 KJEL.
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Lainey Wilson there, teaming up with John Mayer on the guitar. Her new song, Phone Keys Wallet, and you're on 103.7. You know what? We got the, what do we have? Weather. That's right. The weather and the market. Market report's coming up for y'all. And you're looking for that after Kenny Chesney. And before then, I'll have some Eric Church. But right now, I got Randy Houser teaming up with Justin Moore on their song called The Worst. 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

0: September corn up 4 1/4 at 514 1/2. December up 5 1/4 at 538 3/4. March up 6 at 553 1/4. September soybeans up 15 at 1271 1/2. November up 16 1/2 at 1284 1/2. January up 16 1/4 at 1299 1/4. September Chicago wheat up 26 3/4 at 769 1/2. December up 26 1/2 at 787 1/4. July up 20 at 793. October live cattle down 142 at 211.50. December down 135 at 213.45. September feeder cattle down 0.95 at 321.50. October down 122 at 316.85. November down 165 at 309.82. October lean hogs down 0.50 at 80.12. The Dow's up 69 points at 53,639. With this look at your markets, I'm Kayla Lair on TFN, the Farm Net.
1: Here's your regional radio KJEL Skyscan forecast. Ample sunshine expected today with daytime highs approaching 87. Clear skies again tonight, lows dip down to about 63. Lots of sunshine tomorrow, highs level off around 91. Clear skies and dry Sunday and Monday, mid-90s, Sunday, upper 90s by Monday. I'm staff meteorologist Jennifer Wojcicki. Right now, it's 81 degrees.
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Ian Munsick there with Cody Johnson teaming up together on that great song, Long Live Cowgirls. And you're on 103.7, New Country for the Ozarks. That's right, we got a lot of cowgirls over here. You know what? Next up is Graylin James and drinking water at a wedding. That's what she's doing.

0: Georgia Peaches by Lauren and Lena. You know what? I've never had a Georgia Peach that I'm aware of. I mean, I lived in South Carolina, still a little ways, but I don't know. I need to find one before summer's over, maybe. Might have to drive a little ways to get one, but I'm going to track me one down, that's for sure. Hey, you're tuned into New Country for the Ozarks, 103.7.
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0: We got the news, weather, Mark Reports coming up for you, top of the hour. Be looking for that after Toby Keith. I'm going to throw in some Chris Cagle. I'm going to have some co-whistle for you as well. So look around, stick around, be listening for those. Right now, here comes Russell Dickerson with Worth Your While, and you're on New Catch for the Ozarks, 103.7.

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1: News. I'm CJ Papa. The jury in the Lindsey Clancy murder trial is deliberating. Defense attorney Kevin Reddington describes his client.
2: She's very, just sad, scared. She's the same she's been forever.
3: They just sent their first note to the judge, and according to defense attorney Kevin Reddington, what they wanted to see were those two bottles of pills and the knife that allegedly were used in Lindsey Clancy's suicide attempt.
1: Fox's Nate Foy at the courthouse. Clancy is on trial for killing her three little children, trying to find survivors after the flood disaster in Nepal.
4: The tourism ministry source told Reuters that 117 tourists have been rescued as of this morning, including two Americans.
1: Fox's Stephanie Bennett, hundreds are dead, nearly 2,000 are missing, including dozens of Americans. 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
0: 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Here's this hour's news update with Bruce Wayne.
5: The Lebanon Area Foundation will be kicking off their fall fundraising campaign on Tuesday. Several events will be taking place in September to help raise money for Community Cares grants that will be awarded in December. Lebanon Area Foundation Executive Director Melinda Free says one of those events is designed to get children involved. The LAF has partnered with the Lebanon-Laclede County Library to create a community coloring album.
6: This just puts a smile on my face every time. I love this, and thanks to our fall campaign sponsors. They make this possible along with a partnership with our local amazing public library. We put thousands of these free coloring sheets out, and they're really for kiddos who want to belong, want to be a part of this amazing campaign, and they want to show what kindness looks like to them. And so we encourage them to come out and color one of their sheets, and then their parent or guardian can take a picture of it and submit it to me over at Lebanon Area Foundation, and I can put it up on our community coloring album so we can show off those kiddos' works. We do ask that you not put the child's last name on the page. You can put their age or the grade level and their first name, and we can show our community their beautiful artwork. And it's just a feel-good opportunity to show everybody that even when we're really, really young, maybe we don't even have an allowance yet, but we can still be a part of this amazing campaign.
5: The Community Cares grant program from the Lebanon Area Foundation distributed around $150,000 in grants to around 30 nonprofit organizations in 2025. There will also be the Show Us Your Heart campaign, Community Cares Rocks, the Power of Change School Penny Drives, and the Taking It to the Streets Day of Giving on Thursday, September 25th from 8 a.m. to 4 p.m., where volunteers will be collecting donations at various intersections in Lebanon. On August 24th, Texas County deputies, the South Central Drug Task Force, and the Houston Police Department K-9 team conducted a traffic stop on a drug trafficking suspect near the intersection of Route C and Route CC. KJL News has more. During that traffic stop, the drug detection dog gave a positive alert for the presence of controlled substances, and search of the vehicle was conducted. During that search, deputies located methamphetamine and fentanyl. The occupants of the vehicle, Peyton Mortis, Thomas Stanton, and Macy Mitchell Hayes, were arrested for drug trafficking. Mortis also had an active arrest warrant for probation violation related to drug trafficking. Mortis was later found to have more fentanyl concealed on her person. The suspects were transported to the Texas County Jail. 33-year-old Peyton N. Mortis of Licking was charged with two counts of drug trafficking and tampering with physical evidence. Mortis is being held on a $10,000 cash-only bond. 27-year-old Thomas L. Stanton of Houston was charged with two counts of drug trafficking and tampering with physical evidence. Stanton has a $7,500 cash-only bond. 35-year-old Macy D. Mitchell Hayes of Licking has been charged with two counts of drug trafficking and tampering with physical evidence. Mitchell Hayes is in the Texas County Jail with a $7,500 cash-only bond. That traffic stop happened around 7:35 after deputies observed an equipment violation on the suspect's vehicle. With your KJL 103.7 live and local news update, I'm Bruce Wayne.
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8: Here's your regional radio KJEL SkyScan forecast. Ample sunshine expected today, with daytime highs approaching 87. Clear skies again tonight, lows dip down to about 63. Lots of sunshine tomorrow, highs level off around 91. Clear skies and dry Sunday and Monday, mid-90s, Sunday, upper 90s by Monday. I'm staff meteorologist Jennifer Wojcicki. Currently 82.
5: With your KJO 103.7 live and local sports report, I'm Bruce Wayne. The St. Louis Cardinals were looking to avoid their second consecutive series sweep on a Thursday afternoon as they were at home finishing up a series with the Baltimore Orioles. The Cardinals were able to break their five-game losing streak with a 7-5 victory over the O's on Thursday afternoon. St. Louis starter Gordon Graceffo went three innings, allowing no hits, no runs, no earned runs. He walked none, struck out four, and did not allow a home run. Justin Brule pitched an inning and two-thirds in relief, allowing two hits, one run, one earned run. He walked one, struck out two, and did not allow a home run. Luis Gastelum picked up the win on Thursday, improving his record to 4-3. He went an inning and a third, allowing no hits, no runs, no earned runs. He walked none, struck out two, and did not allow a home run. That dropped his ERA to 4.88 on the year. Ferguson pitched an inning in relief, allowing two hits, three runs, three earned runs. He walked one, struck out one, and allowed one home run. George Soriano picked up his 20th hold of the year, pitching the eighth inning. He allowed two hits, one run, one earned run. He walked none, struck out one, and did not allow a home run. Riley O'Brien came on to pitch the ninth, picked up his 34th save of the year. He went one inning, allowing one hit, no runs, no earned runs. He walked none, struck out one, and did not allow a home run. Offensively for the Cardinals, Ramon Urias picked up his third home run of the year. That came in the fourth inning with a runner on. Blaze Jordan picked up his third home run of the year before leaving with an injury. His home run came in the second inning. It was a three-run shot. Urias picked up two RBIs on the day, giving him seven on the year. Alec Burleson picked up his 99th RBI of the season. Blaze Jordan picked up three RBIs, giving him 28 on the year. And Nathan Church added an RBI, his 45th. Trevor Rogers took the loss for the Orioles, dropping his record to 9-9 on the year. He went five innings, allowing seven hits, six runs, six earned runs. He walked one, struck out seven, and allowed two home runs. Sanders pitched two innings in relief for the O's, and Nunez pitched an inning also. The Cardinals improved their record to 67-68 on the year with a victory. They open a three-game series tonight against

The Pittsburgh Pirates. It'll be Quinn Matthews on the mound for the Cardinals. He comes in with an 0-2 record, a 6.43 ERA. He'll be opposed by Jared Jones of the Pirates, 2-5 on the year with a 4.76 ERA. The pregame for tonight's game gets underway at 6:20. It'll be a 7:15 first pitch in St. Louis. The Kansas City Royals were on the road on Thursday north of the border in Toronto, wrapping up a series against the Blue Jays. After having their nine-game winning streak snapped earlier in the week, the Royals come out firing on all cylinders on Thursday and pick up a 13-2 victory over Toronto. Noah Cameron got the win for the Royals, improving his record to 9-8. He went six innings, allowing six hits, two runs, two earned runs. He walked two, struck out three, and allowed one home run. That dropped his ERA to 3.98 on the year. Lang, Kuis, and Gose also pitched innings in relief for Kansas City on Thursday. Offensively for the Royals, Vinny Pasquantino picked up his ninth home run of the year. That came in the sixth inning, a two-run shot. Carter Jensen picked up his 18th home run of the year. It came in the first inning, a solo blast. Jack Caglianone picked up his 23rd home run of the year on Thursday. That came in the ninth inning, a two-run shot. Kyle Isbell picked up his 24th RBI of the year for the Royals. Bobby Witt Jr., his 49th. Vinny Pasquantino had three RBIs Thursday, giving him 41. Carter Jensen picked up his 59th RBI of the year. Jack Caglianone, what a day for him. He drove in six runs on the day, improving his RBI total to 66 on the season. That win improved the Royals' record to 60-75 on the year. The Royals continue their road trip tonight. They will be in Cleveland to take on the Guardians. It'll be Michael Wacha on the mound for the Royals tonight. He comes into the game with a 7-8 record, a 3.49 ERA. He'll be opposed by the Guardians' Tanner Bibby, coming into the game with a 5-13 record, a 3.97 ERA. That game gets underway at 6:10 in Cleveland. In other scores from around baseball on Thursday, the Nationals, no trouble getting by the Rockies, 7-1. Astros beat the Yankees 5-1. The Milwaukee Brewers pick up a win over the New York Mets 8-2. Braves shut out the Dodgers 1-0. And the Giants beat the Diamondbacks 6-1. In minor league baseball on Thursday, the Springfield Cardinals took on the San Antonio Missions. The Cardinals come out on top by a final of 7-2. That improves their overall record on 2026 to 67-55. The Springfield Cardinals will be rebranding after the season concludes. The new team name and logo will be revealed in October. In preseason NFL action on Thursday night, it was the Bills picking up a one-point victory over the Steelers 28-27. The Browns beat the Patriots 37-13. The 49ers take care of the Raiders 18-12. And the Rams defeat the Chargers by a score of 20-18. Coming up in preseason action tonight, the Cardinals take on the Packers in Green Bay. The Commanders travel to Baltimore to take on the Ravens. The Falcons will be in Miami against the Dolphins. The Houston Texans visit Carolina to take on the Panthers. The New York Giants travel across the river to take on the New York Jets. Tampa Bay Buccaneers on the road in Jacksonville to meet the Jaguars. The Saints are in Dallas to take on the Cowboys. The Chiefs on the road tonight in Seattle to take on the Seahawks. That game gets underway at 7 o'clock tonight. The Bengals on the road to take on the Eagles, and the Vikings will visit the Broncos. In NFL action on Saturday, the Detroit Lions in Indianapolis to take on the Colts, and the Chicago Bears on the road to take on the Tennessee Titans. Week 1 of the NFL regular season begins on Wednesday, September 9th, when the New England Patriots travel to Seattle to take on the Seahawks in a Super Bowl rematch. In the WNBA on Thursday night, there were two games on the slate. The Golden State Valkyries pick up a road victory in New York over the Liberty 79-60, and the Washington Mystics use a fourth quarter comeback to win on the road in Phoenix against the Mercury 80-73. Four games in the WNBA tonight. The Atlanta Dream will be at home taking on the Portland Fire. The Connecticut Sun on the road in Indiana to battle the Fever. The Toronto Tempo are in Vegas taking on the Aces. And the Washington Mystics play again tonight. Back-to-back games for them. They will be in L.A. taking on the Sparks. It is week one of the high school football season. The Lebanon Yellow Jackets will open at home tonight. They will welcome in the Republic Tigers for their week one opponent. That game gets underway at 7 o'clock at Jackets Stadium. You can catch all the action
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0: 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In other week one high school football games, Carthage will be on the road taking on the Nixa Eagles. Monette will visit Cassville. Webb City will play at Glendale. Joplin visits Kickapoo. Neosho will be at Ozark. Willard takes on Waynesville at Waynesville. Clever visits Marionville. Harrison, Arkansas will be at Branson. McDonald County will be in Marshfield taking on the Blue Jays. Nevada visits Mount Vernon Mountaineers. Ava taking on Forsyth in Forsyth. Reed Spring will be at Parkview. Houston visits Pierce City. Lamar will be at Aurora. Fairgrove will be at Mountain Grove. Hollister will be at Berryville. Willow Springs takes on Ash Grove. Miller will visit Kabul. Lighthouse Christian will be at Springfield Catholic. East Newton visits Seneca. El Dorado Springs will be at Stockton. Carl Junction will be in Stratford, and Liberal will be at Greenfield. On Thursday night, it was the Buffalo Bison picking up a win over Diamond 55-14. 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
1: 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Let's take a look at the cash cattle market report. The cash cattle market is finally seeing some southern trade develop at 222 live, which is also $3 lower than the previous week's weighted average. Bids are also on the table in Nebraska at 218 live and 345 dressed. At this point, most likely the bulk of this week's trade is done with. Beef cutouts are mixed with choice down 497 at 376.39 based on 69 loads and select up 281 at 362 based on 3 loads. Over on the mercantile, October live cattle down 150 at 211.42, December down 155 at 213.25, February down 180 at 215.02. September feeder cattle down 142 at 321.02, October down 170 at 316.37, and November down 195 at 309.52. Let's take a look at your cash hog market report. The afternoon's cash hog market report is currently unavailable due to confidentiality, but over on the mercantile, October lean hogs down 0.05 at 80.57, December down 0.20 at 71, and February down 0.12 at 73.72. Taking a look at the grain futures on the Chicago Board of Trade, September corn up a half at 5.10¾, December up 2¼ at 5.35¾, March up 3¼ at 5.50½. September soybeans up 15 at 12.71½, November up 17¼ at 12.85¼, January up 17 at 1300. September Chicago wheat up 21¼ at 7.64, December up 22¾ at 7.83½, July up 18¾ at 7.91¾. The Dow is down 2 points at 53,566. With this look at your markets, I'm Kayla Lair on TFN, the Farm Net.
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We just heard one of Morgan Wallen's new songs, Don't We? And you're tuned into New Country with Ozarks 103.7. Hey, and this is Jamie Lee. I told you earlier that I got a little bit of some sinus stuff going on in my head, so hopefully you can understand me today. But you know what? We're going to make it through it on this beautiful Friday. Ooh, here comes a good one. Twin Fin with some California Sober. Well, here we go.

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1: Fox News, I'm CJ Papa. The jury in the Lindsey Clancy murder trial is deliberating. Defense attorney Kevin Reddington describes his client.
2: She's very, just sad, scared. She's the same she's been forever.
3: They just sent their first note to the judge, and according to defense attorney Kevin Reddington, what they wanted to see were those two bottles of pills and the knife that allegedly were used in Lindsey Clancy's suicide attempt.
1: Fox's Nate Foy at the courthouse. Clancy is on trial for killing her three little children, trying to find survivors after the flood disaster in Nepal.
4: The tourism ministry source told Reuters that 117 tourists have been rescued as of this morning, including two Americans.
1: Fox's Stephanie Bennett, hundreds are dead, nearly 2,000 are missing, including dozens of Americans. 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
0: 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Here's this hour's news update with Jeff Boggs.
5: A homeless Eldon man is being held in the Miller County Jail, accused of stabbing another man during a fight. On August 21st, Eldon police were called to the 200 block of South Mill Street for a report that a man had been stabbed during a fight. Investigators talked to witnesses and checked surveillance footage. Court documents say they found that 46-year-old Travis Young was fighting with another man. The document described that while Young held the man in a hold on the ground, the man grabbed Young's scrotum. They then go on to state that Young had pulled out a knife that he had first dropped before being able to recover it. They said that Young then used the knife and stabbed the man in the back before leaving the area. The victim was taken to Lake Regional Hospital and then transferred to University Hospital for treatment. Prosecutors charged Young with first-degree assault and armed criminal action. He's being held on a $200,000 bond. The Lebanon Area Foundation will be kicking off their fall fundraising campaign on Tuesday. Several events will be taking place in September to help raise money for Community Cares grants that will be awarded in December. Lebanon Area Foundation Executive Director Melinda Fries says one of those events is designed to get children involved. The LAF has partnered with the Lebanon Laclede County Library to create a community coloring album.
6: This just puts a smile on my face every time. I love this, and thanks to our fall campaign sponsors. They make this possible, along with a partnership with our local amazing public library. We put thousands of these free coloring sheets out, and they're really for kiddos who want to belong, want to be a part of this amazing campaign, and they want to show what kindness looks like to them. And so we encourage them to come out and color one of their sheets, and then their parent or guardian can take a picture of it and submit it to me over at Lebanon Area Foundation, and I can put it up on our community coloring album so we can show off those kiddos' works. We do ask that you not put the child's last name on the page. You can put their age or the grade level and their first name, and we can show our community their beautiful artwork. And it's just a feel-good opportunity to show everybody that even when we're really, really young, maybe we don't even have an allowance yet, but we can still be a part of this amazing campaign.
5: The Community Cares Grant Program from the Lebanon Area Foundation distributed around $150,000 in grants around 30 nonprofit organizations in 2025. There will also be the Show Us Your Heart campaign, Community Cares Rocks, the Power of Change School Penny Drives, and the Taking It to the Streets Day of Giving on Thursday, September 25th from 8 a.m. to 4 p.m., where volunteers will be collecting donations at various intersections in Lebanon. 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
7: Here's your regional radio KJEL Skyscan forecast. Ample sunshine expected today, with daytime highs approaching 87. Clear skies again tonight, lows dip down to about 63. lots of sunshine. Tomorrow, highs level off around 91. Clear skies and dry Sunday and Monday, mid-90s, Sunday, upper 90s by Monday. I'm staff meteorologist Jennifer Wojcicki. Currently, 82.
8: Let's take a look at the cash cattle market report. The cash cattle market is finally seeing some southern trade develop at 222 live, which is also $3 lower than the previous week's weighted average. Bids are also on the table in Nebraska at 218 live and 345 dressed. At this point, most likely the bulk of this week's trade is done with. Beef cutouts are mixed, with choice down 497 at 376.39 based on 69 loads, and select up 281 at 362 based on 3 loads. Over on the mercantile, October live cattle down 0.35 at 212.57, December down 0.37 at 214.42, February down 0.50 at 216.32, September feeder cattle unchanged at 322.45, October up 0.17 at 318.25, November up 0.20 at 311.67. Let's take a look at the cash hog market report. The afternoon's cash hog market report is currently unavailable due to confidentiality, but over on the mercantile, October lean hogs up 0.30 at 80.92, December up 0.20 at 71.40, and February up 0.15 at 74. September corn up a quarter at 510.5, December up 3/4 at 534.25, March up 1.5 at 548.75. September soybeans up 17 at 1273.5, November up 17.5 at 1285.5, January up 17 at 1300. September Chicago wheat up 18 at 760.75, December up 19 at 779.75, July up 16 at 789. The Dow is down 44 points at 53,524. With this look at your markets, I'm Kaylin Lair on TFN, the Farm Net.

Men with Chevy Silverado have got another birthday announcement. This young lady was only 13 years old when her breakout hit Blue hit the radio stations. You know what? She's turning 44 today. Leanne Rimes, happy birthday, Leanne. I hope you have a great day. 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

0: Blake Shelton there for you with his new one, Let Him Anyway. 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
2: KJEL 103.7. That's where you're at. Glad to have you this beautiful Friday. I'm loving the weather. Hey, stick around for the weather news and market reports after a group called High Valley, top of the hour. Throw in some Miranda Lambert for you as well. But right now, I got Ashley McBride with What If We Don't, and you're on New Country for Those Arcs 103.7.

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1: News. I'm CJ Papa. The jury in the Lindsey Clancy murder trial is deliberating. Defense attorney Kevin Reddington describes his client.
2: She's very just sad, scared. She's the same she's been forever.
3: They just sent their first note to the judge, and according to defense attorney Kevin Reddington, what they wanted to see were those two bottles of pills and the knife that allegedly were used in Lindsey Clancy's suicide attempt.
1: Fox's Nate Foy at the courthouse. Clancy is on trial for killing her three little children, trying to find survivors after the flood disaster in Nepal.
4: A tourism ministry source told Reuters that 117 tourists have been rescued as of this morning, including two Americans.
1: Fox's Stephanie Bennett, hundreds are dead, nearly 2,000 are missing, including dozens of Americans. 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
0: 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Here's this hour's news update with Jeff Boggs.
5: A man is jailed in Douglas County after assaulting another man while he was fishing. Court documents say Kenneth Prock from Ava has been charged with first-degree assault and unlawful possession of a firearm. The victim reported that Prock struck him in the back, causing him to fall about 15 feet into a creek while he was fishing. Police found Prock in the victim's vehicle with a Ruger American 22 Magnum, although he is prohibited from firearm possession due to felony status. Ava police believe he was trying to steal the victim's truck but couldn't get it started. Prock is currently held in the Douglas County Jail on a $25,000 bond. The State Fire Marshal's Office is investigating the cause of a fatal fire near Galena. The State Fire Marshal's Office says they were asked by the Stone County Fire Protection District to investigate a residential fire that happened Monday south of Galena. One child was killed and another hospitalized. Their mother is also in the hospital. The number of fatal crashes in the area this summer has been alarming to law enforcement officers. Several factors are playing into the increase in fatalities, including speeding, impaired driving, and distracted driving. Laclede County Sheriff Matt Frederick says the lack of proper seatbelt use has also contributed to the increase.
6: That's a thing, and in one of, I believe, the recent accidents on North 5, I recall hearing that that was maybe a contributor. Kids don't like to wear seatbelts. We have a lot of adults that don't like to wear seatbelts either. And there's always those outliers where they said, well, old Papa said that if he had been wearing a seatbelt, he would have died. Sure. There are cases like that, but by and large, those seat belts are preventing you from running into that steering wheel, into the dash, going under the dash, having you go into windshields. So those things work. And, you know, I know with little kids, they complain about not the lap belt, but the shoulder one. Because with a lot of kids, depending on whether or not they're restrained correctly in their child seats, that shoulder belt may go across their neck and they just don't like it. It's uncomfortable. So they flip it around behind them, and that doesn't do a whole lot of good for them.
5: In the months of June, July, and August, there have been several fatal crashes around the area. Many of those crashes have involved multiple fatalities. 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
7: Here's your regional radio KJEL Skyscan forecast. Ample sunshine expected this afternoon with daytime highs approaching 87. Clear skies again tonight, lows dip down to about 63. High temperatures reach up to 91. Tomorrow, mainly sunny. Bright sunshine and dry Sunday and Monday, mid-90s, Sunday, upper 90s by Monday. I'm staff meteorologist Jennifer Wojcicki. Currently 84.
8: 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September corn up 3/4 at 5.11, December up 2 1/4 at 5.35 3/4, March up 3 1/4 at 5.50 1/2. September soybeans up 17 3/4 at 12.74 1/4, November up 18 at 12.86, January up 18 at 13.01. September Chicago beat up 20 at 762 and 3 quarters. December up 19 and a quarter at 780. July up 16 and 3 quarters at 789 and 3 quarters. October live cattle down 122 at 211.70. December down 115 at 213.65. September feeder cattle down 155 at 320.90. October down 135 at 316.72. November down 157 at 309.90. October lean hogs up 115 at 81.77. The Dow is down 34 points at 53,536. With this look at your markets, I'm Kaylin Lair on TFN The Farm Net.
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Hey, this is Jamie Lee on New Country with Ozarks 103.7. Thanks for hanging out with me on this wonderful Friday. I know I said a lot, but I do really mean it. That was Zach John King and his new song, Get to Drinking. If you are going to drink this night, be careful this weekend. Just take care of yourselves and be careful. Have a good old time and be careful. Well, here comes Stephen Wilson Jr. with Gary, and you're on 103.7.

0: What you see is what you get with Luke Combs. Well, what you get over here, 103.7 New Country for the Ozarks, is some great country music. Hey, you know, it is National Red Wine Day. I'm not a big wine drinker, but if you are, well, it's your day then. Red wine. There's 2.4 billion gallons of red wine drank each year in the United States. Well, no, across the world. Actually, through the world, it's a lot of wine. Let me tell you, I didn't look for the United States, so that's a lot. Well, if you are, go enjoy yourself and be careful. You know what? You're tuned into 103.7 KJEL.
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103.7 New Country for the Ozarks, where you just heard Co-Wetzel and Corey Kent together with their song Rocky Mountain Low. Hey, I'm going to have the weather and market reports coming up for you. Be looking for that after Eric Church and some Jared Neiman. The weather, I'm telling you what, let's talk about it. How nice. These temps are so nice. I'm loving it. Ready for sweatshirts. I got a little more time, but I love them sweatshirts and my boots and jeans. Well, here comes Dustin Lynch for y'all. Stars like confetti, and you're on 103.7 New Country for the Ozarks.

0: Let's take a look at your closing Federal report. September corn up 1¾ at 512, December up 3 at 536.5, March up 4 at 551.25. September soybeans up 19¾ at 1276.25, November up 20 at 1288, January up 19¾ at 1302.75. September Chicago wheat up 24¼ at 767, December up 23¼ at 784, July up 19¼ at 792.25. October live cattle down 120 at 211.70, December down 107 at 213.72. October feeder cattle down 155 at 316.52, November down 155 at 309.92, January down 165 at 302.27. October lean hogs up 127 at 81.90. With this look at your closing settlement report, I'm Kaylin Lair on TFN The Farm Net.
1: Here's your regional radio KJEL Skyscan forecast. Ample sunshine expected this afternoon with daytime highs approaching 87. Clear skies again tonight, lows dip down to about 63. High temperatures reach up to 91. Tomorrow, mainly sunny. Bright sunshine and dry, Sunday and Monday, mid-90s, Sunday, upper 90s, by Monday. I'm Staff Meteorologist Jennifer Wojcicki. Currently, 84.
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And there she is, Lainey Wilson with Heart Like a Truck. Hey, who's going to the Vince Gill concert tonight in Springfield? I'm not, but if you're going, enjoy yourself. And like I said the other day, I bet he'll do some sort of little tribute to Dolly. I know he was pretty fond of her and she was fond of him, but hopefully he will. It'll be a great concert. Well, you know what? Here comes Dan and Shay for y'all with Say So, and you're on New Country Ozarks 103.7.

0: a Drake White fan. I love that song, Living the Dream. I hope you liked it as well. 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
0: Hey, y'all know what? It's time for me to get out of here. You know what? Thanks for hanging out with me today, Jamie Lee, on 103.7 New Country for the Ozarks. Hope you had a great day. Hope you have a better evening tonight. But you know what? Be careful this evening. Be careful out there. Watch everybody. Have a good time. Be safe. You know what? I'm going to leave y'all with some Flatland Calvary. Never coming back. You better come back tomorrow as well. 12 to 6. Hopefully I'll be here. And then weekdays as well. All right. Here they go. And y'all take care.

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1: News. I'm John Saucier. More than 500 people have been killed now in a catastrophic flash flooding along the border between Nepal and China. Around 90 Americans remain missing in Nepal. State Department spokesperson Tommy Pickett on Fox and Friends to discuss the relief effort.
2: I can now say those first assistance trucks are already on their way, and that includes life-saving food in order to get people the material they need. So we're in close coordination. Our embassies in Kathmandu and Beijing are working on this 24/7. And if Americans need assistance, please reach out to the embassies.
1: President Trump honoring the Artemis II crew, the Congressional Space Medal of Honor at the Johnson Space Center in Houston.
3: These astronauts did not do it alone. I want to salute all of the engineers and scientists, launch and landing specialists, everyone at NASA who helped make this mission a great success.
1: NASA getting ready for Artemis III next year. 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
0: 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Here's this hour's news update with Bruce Wayne.
4: The number of fatal traffic crashes in the

0: area this summer has been alarming to law enforcement officers. Several factors are playing into the increase in fatalities, including speeding, impaired driving, and distracted driving. Laclede County Sheriff Matt Frederick says the lack of proper seatbelt use has also contributed to the increase.
1: That's a thing, and in one of, I believe, the recent accidents on North 5, I recall hearing that that was maybe a contributor. Kids don't like to wear seatbelts. We have a lot of adults that don't like to wear seatbelts either. And there's always those outliers where they said, well, old Papa said that if he had been wearing a seatbelt, he would have died. Sure, there are cases like that. But by and large, those seatbelts are preventing you from running into that steering wheel, into the dash, going under the dash, having you go into windshields. So those things work. And, you know, I know with little kids, they complain about not the lap belt, but the shoulder one. Because with a lot of kids, depending on whether or not they're restrained correctly in their child seats, that shoulder belt may go across their neck and they just don't like it. It's uncomfortable. So they flip it around behind them, and that doesn't do a whole lot of good for them.
0: In the months of June, July, and August, there have been several fatal crashes around the area. Many of those crashes have involved multiple fatalities. As of today, the Missouri court system will be tougher on criminals who injure or kill someone due to intoxicated driving. KGL News has more. House Bill 1740, sponsored by Representative Dave Griffith, Republican of Jefferson City, will increase the penalty and felony ratings for all intoxicated driving crimes that result in personal injury or death. The law prevents parole or probation for 5 years for those convicted of drunk driving resulting in a death. The law also prevents convicted persons from receiving limited driving privileges until they file proof that their vehicle has a car breathalyzer, known as an ignition interlock device, or IID. Additionally, it will prevent any person with an income at or below 150% of the federal poverty line from paying more than 10% of the cost of their IID. Senator Mike Henderson, Republican of Deloge, sponsored Senate Bill 1135, which establishes Bentley and Mason's Law. This provision will allow the surviving family of victims of intoxicated driving who leave behind children to petition to receive child maintenance payments until adulthood from the convicted driver. If that driver is incarcerated, the payments must begin within 1 year after their release. One out of every three people convicted of drunk driving in Missouri have at least one prior driving while intoxicated conviction. A 40-year-old man from Fordland was injured in a one-vehicle crash in Webster County on Wednesday evening. Highway Patrol reports indicate the wreck happened in the eastbound lanes of Interstate 44, 7 miles east of Marshfield, when the man's vehicle ran off the left side of the road and overturned. The man was wearing a seatbelt and he was transported by ambulance to Mercy Hospital in Lebanon for treatment. His injuries were described as moderate. That crash happened shortly before 5 p.m. With your KGL 103.7 live and local news break, I'm Bruce Wayne.
2: Here's your regional radio KJEL Skyscan forecast. Ample sunshine expected this afternoon with daytime highs approaching 87. Clear skies again tonight, lows dip down to about 63. High temperatures reach up to 91. Tomorrow, mainly sunny. Bright sunshine and dry Sunday and Monday, mid-90s, Sunday, upper 90s by Monday. I'm Staff Meteorologist Jennifer Wojcicki. Currently, 84.
3: Let's take a look at your closing Federal Report. September corn up 1 3/4 at 512, December up 3 at 536.5, March up 4 at 551.25. September soybeans up 19 3/4 at 1276.25, November up 20 at 1288, January up 19 3/4 at 1302.75. September Chicago wheat up 24 1/4 at 767, December up 23 1/4 at 784, July up 19 1/4 at 792.25. October live cattle down 120 at 211.70, December down 107 at 213.72, October feeder cattle down 155 at 316.52, November down 155 at 309.92, January down 165 at 302.27. October lean hogs up 127 at 81.90. With this look at your closing settlement report, I'm Kaylin Lair on TFN The Farm Net.
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Good afternoon, and good afternoon. It's Ross Brady on 103.7 KJEL. I just had Boston by Stella Lefty. It's her hit single. Tonight, we got football. Lebanon High School. Oh, and I'm torn about this one, ladies and gentlemen. I'm torn. Republic High School takes on Lebanon High School. I got a brother that goes to Republic. I got a brother that goes to Lebanon. I'm sitting right in the middle.

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enough. You know what John Party's saying. Time to take those boots off and rock around here on 103.7 KJEL. I got new country music for the Ozarks. Lee Bryce, Cry, coming up next.

0: Here's your regional radio KJEL Skyscan forecast. Ample sunshine expected this afternoon with daytime highs approaching 87. Clear skies again tonight, lows dip down to about 63. High temperatures reach up to 91. Tomorrow, mainly sunny. Bright sunshine and dry Sunday and Monday, mid-90s, Sunday, upper 90s by Monday. I'm staff meteorologist Jennifer Wojcicki. Currently 84.
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This is 103.7 KJL Radio. I'm Ross Brady. That was Russell Dickerson. You got me till 7 p.m. Hopefully you're staying cool out there. Hopefully your yard's growing and at least you watered it today. It's been dry. It's only going to get hotter. What took you so long? Jacob Hackworth. Here we go. You told

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0: Isn't she Carolina Rain on 103.7 KJEL. I'm Ross Brady. Stay right there. Keep listening. I'm coming right back.
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1: I'm Daria Aldinger. Fed Chair Kevin Warsh says the central bank must do something about inflation.
2: Price stability is not self-executing, nor is inflation necessarily mean reverting. It's the Fed's job to deliver stable prices. No excuses.
1: He told the Fed's annual conference in Jackson Hole, Wyoming, that might mean an interest rate hike. President Trump honoring the Artemis II crew in a visit to the Johnson Space Center in Houston.
3: By embracing competition in the private sector, we freed up NASA to focus on what it does best, leading the cutting edge of exploration and human space flight.
1: He's given the crew the Congressional Space Medal of Honor. NASA is preparing another Artemis mission for next year. America's listening to Fox News.
0: 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Here's this hour's news update with Bruce Wayne.
4: The Lebanon Area Foundation will be kicking off their fall fundraising campaign on Tuesday. Several events will be taking place in September to help raise money for Community Cares grants that will be awarded in December. Lebanon Area Foundation Executive Director Melinda Free says one of those events is designed to get children involved. The LAF has partnered with the Lebanon Laclede County Library to create a community coloring album.
5: This just puts a smile on my face every time. I love this, and thanks to our fall campaign sponsors. They make this possible along with a partnership with our local amazing public library. We put thousands of these free coloring sheets out, and they're really for kiddos who want to belong, want to be a part of this amazing campaign, and they want to show what kindness looks like to them. And so we encourage them to come out and color one of their sheets, and then their parent or guardian can take a picture of it and submit it to me over at Lebanon Area Foundation, and I can put it up on our community coloring album so we can show off those kiddos' works. We do ask that you not put the child's last name on the page. You can put their age or the grade level and their first name, and we can show our community their beautiful artwork. And it's just a feel-good opportunity to show everybody that even when we're really, really young, maybe we don't even have an allowance yet, but we can still be a part of this amazing campaign.
4: The Community Cares grant program from the Lebanon Area Foundation distributed around $150,000 in grants to around 30 nonprofit organizations in 2025. There will also be the Show Us Your Heart campaign, Community Cares Rocks, the Power of Change School Penny Drives, and the Taking It to the Streets Day of Giving on Thursday, September 25th from 8 a.m. to 4 p.m., where volunteers will be collecting donations at various intersections in Lebanon. On August 24th, Texas County deputies, the South Central Drug Task Force, and the Houston Police Department K-9 team conducted a traffic stop on a drug trafficking suspect near the intersection of Route C and Route CC. KJL News has more. During that traffic stop, the drug detection dog gave a positive alert for the presence of controlled substances, and search of the vehicle was conducted. During that search, deputies located methamphetamine and fentanyl. The occupants of the vehicle, Peyton Mortis, Thomas Stanton, and Macy Mitchell Hayes, were arrested for drug trafficking. Mortis also had an active arrest warrant for probation violation related to drug trafficking. Mortis was later found to have more fentanyl concealed on her person. The suspects were transported to the Texas County Jail. 33-year-old Peyton N. Mortis of Licking was charged with two counts of drug trafficking and tampering.

0: With physical evidence, Mortis is being held on a $10,000 cash-only bond. 27-year-old Thomas L. Stanton of Houston was charged with two counts of drug trafficking and tampering with physical evidence. Stanton has a $7,500 cash-only bond. 35-year-old Macy D. Mitchell Hayes of Licking has been charged with two counts of drug trafficking and tampering with physical evidence. Mitchell Hayes is in a Texas County jail with a $7,500 cash-only bond. That traffic stop happened around 7:35 after deputies observed an equipment violation on the suspect's vehicle. With your KJO 103.7 live and local news update, I'm Bruce Wayne.
1: Here's your regional radio KJEL Skyscan forecast. Ample sunshine expected this afternoon with daytime highs approaching 87. Clear skies again tonight, lows dip down to about 63. High temperatures reach up to 91. Tomorrow, mainly sunny. Bright sunshine and dry, Sunday and Monday, mid-90s, Sunday, upper 90s, by Monday. I'm staff meteorologist Jennifer Wojcicki. Right now, 87.
2: Let's take a look at your closing Federal Report. September corn up 1 3/4 at 512, December up 3 at 536.5, March up 4 at 551.25. September soybeans up 19 3/4 at 1276.25, November up 20 at 1288, January up 19 3/4 at 1302.75. September Chicago wheat up 24 1/4 at 767, December up 23 1/4 at 784, July up 19 1/4 at 792.25. October live cattle down 120 at 211.70, December down 107 at 213.72. October feeder cattle down 155 at 316.52, November down 155 at 309.92, January down 165 at 302.27. October lean hogs up 127 at 81.90. With this look at your closing settlement report, I'm Kaylin Lair on TFN The Farm Net.
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Silverado, Bailey Zimmerman on 103.7. Come on, say it with me now. KJEL, New Country for the Ozarks. I'm Ross Brady. The Fall, Cody Johnson coming up next. Ladies, gentlemen, KJEL listeners, I usually have like a script drawn out, but I got another buddy who has just been on my case about shouting him out. So get off that farm, you simulator. Turn on the radio. Brandon, The Fall, Cody Johnson, it's for you. Stay out of trouble.

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Phone, Keys, Wallet, Lanny Wilson, and John Mayer on 103.7 KJEL New Country for the Ozarks. Megan Maroney, Am I Okay? Coming up next for you. I'm Ross Brady. High school football action tonight. I always thought I'd make a pretty good sports announcer.

0: Here's your regional radio KJEL SkyScan forecast. Ample sunshine expected this afternoon with daytime highs approaching 87. Clear skies again tonight, lows dip down to about 63. High temperatures reach up to 91. Tomorrow, mainly sunny. Bright sunshine and dry Sunday and Monday, mid-90s, Sunday, upper 90s by Monday. I'm staff meteorologist Jennifer Wojcicki. Right now, 87.
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0: Justin Moore, Priscilla Block, you, me, and a little bit of Devil's Water on 103.7 KJEL. Straight for the heart, Alexandra Kay coming up. Cards lost somebody pretty important and a win over their opponent yesterday.
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1: I'm Daria Albinger. Fed Chair Kevin Warsh says the central bank must do something about inflation.
2: Price stability is not self-executing, nor is inflation necessarily mean reverting. It's the Fed's job to deliver stable prices. No excuses.
1: He told the Fed's annual conference in Jackson Hole, Wyoming, that might mean an interest rate hike. President Trump honoring the Artemis II crew in a visit to the Johnson Space Center in Houston.
3: By embracing competition in the private sector, we freed up NASA to focus on what it does best, leading the cutting edge of exploration and human space flight.
1: He's given the crew the Congressional Space Medal of Honor. NASA is preparing another Artemis mission for next year. America's listening to Fox News.
0: 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Here's this hour's news update with Jeff Boggs.
4: A homeless Eldon man is being held in the Miller County Jail, accused of stabbing another man during a fight. On August 21st, Eldon police were called to the 200 block of South Mill Street for a report that a man had been stabbed during a fight. Investigators talked to witnesses and checked surveillance footage. Court documents say they found that 46-year-old Travis Young was fighting with another man. The document described that while Young held the man in a hold on the ground, the man grabbed Young's scrotum. They then go on to state that Young had pulled out a knife that he had first dropped before being able to recover it. They said that Young then used the knife and stabbed the man in the back before leaving the area. The victim was taken to Lake Regional Hospital and then transferred to University Hospital for treatment. Prosecutors charged Young with first-degree assault and armed criminal action. He's being held on a $200,000 bond. The Lebanon Area Foundation will be kicking off their fall fundraising campaign on Tuesday. Several events will be taking place in September to help raise money for Community Cares grants that will be awarded in December. Lebanon Area Foundation Executive Director Melinda Fries says one of those events is designed to get children involved. The LAF has partnered with the Lebanon Laclede County Library to create a community coloring album.
5: This just puts a smile on my face every time. I love this. And thanks to our fall campaign sponsors, they make this possible, along with a partnership with our local amazing public library. We put thousands of these free coloring sheets out, and they're really for kiddos who want to belong, want to be a part of this amazing campaign, and they want to show what kindness looks like to them. And so we encourage them to come out and color one of their sheets, and then their parent or guardian can take a picture of it and submit it to me over at Lebanon Area Foundation, and I can put it up on our community coloring album so we can show off those kiddos' works. We do ask that you not put the child's last name on the page. You can put their age or the grade level and their first name, and we can show our community their beautiful artwork. And it's just a feel-good opportunity to show everybody that even when we're really, really young, maybe we don't even have an allowance yet, but we can still be a part of this amazing campaign.
4: The Community Cares grant program from the Lebanon Area Foundation distributed around $150,000 in grants around 30 nonprofit organizations in 2025. There will also be the Show Us Your Heart campaign, Community Cares Rocks, the Power of Change School Penny Drives, and the Taking It to the Streets Day of Giving on Thursday, September 25th from 8 a.m. to 4 p.m., where volunteers will be collecting donations at various intersections in Lebanon. 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

0: Ample sunshine expected
1: this afternoon, with daytime highs approaching 89. Clear skies again tonight, lows level off around 64.
0: Mainly sunny skies
1: tomorrow, daytime highs approaching 93. Clear skies and dry Sunday and Monday, with highs in the upper 90s.
0: I'm staff meteorologist Jennifer Wojcicki.
1: Right now, it's 89 degrees.
2: Let's take a look at your closing Federal report. September corn up 1 3/4 at 512, December up 3 at 536.5, March up 4 at 551.25. September soybeans up 19 3/4 at 1276.25, November up 20 at 1288, January up 19 3/4 at 1302.75. September Chicago wheat up 24 1/4 at 767, December up 23 1/4 at 784, July up 19 1/4 at 792.25. October live cattle down 120 at 211.70, December down 107 at 213.72, October feeder cattle down 155 at 316.52, November down 155 at 309.92, January down 165 at 302.27. October lean hogs up 127 at 81.90. With this look at your closing settlement report, I'm Kaylin Lair on TFN The Farm Net.
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Here's your regional radio KJEL Skyscan forecast. Ample sunshine expected this afternoon with daytime highs approaching 89. Clear skies again tonight, lows level off around 64. Mainly sunny skies tomorrow, daytime highs approaching 93. Clear skies and dry Sunday and Monday with highs in the upper 90s. I'm staff meteorologist Jennifer Wojcicki. Right now, it's 89 degrees.

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You, me, and the river, that's all I need to have a good time. I'm Ross Brady, 103.7 KJEL is my little home. Let him in anyway, Blake Shelton on this Friday afternoon.

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3: News. I'm Tom Rigotti. Jury deliberations will continue Monday in Lindsay Clancy's Massachusetts triple murder trial. Fox's Kristen Goodwin reports.
4: Nine women and three men will determine whether Lindsay Clancy is guilty of three counts of first-degree murder. The 36-year-old former labor nurse admits to strangling her three young children, ages 5, 3, and 8 months old, in 2023, before throwing herself from a second-floor window in a suicide attempt.
3: Clancy has pleaded to not being criminally responsible. Some of the accusations against former Penn State assistant football coach Jerry Sandusky may soon be recanted. Fox's Tony Genualdo reports.
5: Eight young men testified back in 2012 about what happened to them as boys, but a man identified in court records as RR said he was coached extensively by authorities.
3: The Pennsylvania Attorney General's office calls the recantation highly suspect. America's listening to Fox News.
2: 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Here's this hour's news update with Jeff Boggs.
6: Law enforcement officials have requested the public's help to find a missing juvenile on Friday afternoon. The Laclede County Sheriff's Office is searching for the missing 13-year-old Bethany Reeves, who was last seen on August 26. According to a press release, Reeves left her residence in Eldridge on foot Wednesday. She was last seen wearing a black shirt and black pants. Deputies noticed that Reeves did not have her phone when she went missing. Those with any information regarding the juvenile's whereabouts should call the sheriff's office at 417-532-2311. City crews will be busy this week during perhaps the hottest week of the year. Communications specialist for the City of Lebanon, Cameron Carey, has this week's Lebanon at Work report.
7: This is Cameron with the City of Lebanon, here with your Lebanon at Work update for the week of August 31st. Our streets crew will be working in the Legacy subdivision this week, along with the continuing Ivy Lane sidewalk project. They'll also be removing trees and brush along Manners Drive, north of the airport. And if you're traveling along the 4th Street corridor, you may notice a traffic data collector set up at various intersections as we gather information along that stretch. Our electric crews have a full week planned. The construction crew will be repairing fiber wire near Cohen Drive on Monday, August 31st. And then from September 1st through the 4th, they will be installing transformers, electrical wire, and metering equipment in the 600 block of West Fremont Road, upgrades that will help support system reliability and future growth in that area. Our service and maintenance crew will be installing new street lights on Adams Avenue and performing streetlight maintenance on Jefferson Avenue and Charlton Street and Commercial Street, in addition to responding to any electric service trouble calls that come in. And our substation crew will be inspecting capacitor banks through the system and starting upgrade work at substation number 3 on the east side of town. Those capacitor banks play an important role in keeping our electric system efficient, and they help support voltage levels, reduce strain on equipment, and improve power quality for our customers. Our environmental construction crews will be installing new water and sewer lines near Ashley Park. Meanwhile, our I&I crews will be out smoke testing in several neighborhoods around town, including the West Fremont, Fletcher Lane, Norwood, Greenwood, Trent, Stanwood, Bellwood, Drury Lane, Willow, Holly, Pine, Nelson, Maple Lane, and West Elm. If you notice smoke near your home during this testing, there's no cause for alarm. It is simply part of our routine system inspection process. As always, please use caution when traveling near any of these work zones and be mindful of our crews working along the roadways. That's Lebanon at Work this week. Thanks for listening.
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8: Here's your regional radio KJEL Skyscan forecast. Ample sunshine expected this afternoon with daytime highs approaching 91. Clear skies again tonight, lows level off around 64. Mainly clear skies tomorrow, high temperatures reach up to 93. Dry Sunday and Monday under clear skies with highs in the upper 90s. I'm staff meteorologist Jennifer Wojcicki. Currently, it's 91 degrees.
9: With your KJO 103.7 live and local sports report, I'm Bruce Wayne. The St. Louis Cardinals were looking to avoid their second consecutive series sweep on a Thursday afternoon as they were at home finishing up a series with the Baltimore Orioles. The Cardinals were able to break their five-game losing streak with a 7-5 victory over the O's on Thursday afternoon. St. Louis starter Gordon Graceffo went three innings, allowing no hits, no runs, no earned runs. He walked none, struck out four, and did not allow a home run. Justin Brule pitched an inning and two-thirds in relief, allowing two hits, one run, one earned run. He walked one.

0: one, struck out two, and did not allow a home run. Luis Castellón picked up the win on Thursday, improving his record to 4-3. He went an inning and a third, allowing in no hits, no runs, no earned runs. He walked none, struck out two, and did not allow a home run. That dropped his ERA to 4.88 on the year. Ferguson pitched an inning in relief, allowing two hits, three runs, three earned runs. He walked one, struck out one, and allowed one home run. George Soriano picked up his 20th hold of the year, pitching the eighth inning. He allowed two hits, one run, one earned run. He walked none, struck out one, and did not allow a home run. Riley O'Brien came on to pitch the ninth, picked up his 34th save of the year. He went one inning, allowing one hit, no runs, no earned runs. He walked none, struck out one, and did not allow a home run. Offensively for the Cardinals, Ramon Urias picked up his third home run of the year. That came in the fourth inning with a runner on. Blaise Jordan picked up his third home run of the year before leaving with an injury. His home run came in the second inning. It was a three-run shot. Urias picked up two RBIs on the day, giving him seven on the year. Alec Burleson picked up his 99th RBI of the season. Blaise Jordan picked up three RBIs, giving him 28 on the year. And Nathan Church added an RBI, his 45th. Trevor Rogers took the loss for the Orioles, dropping his record to 9-9 on the year. He went five innings, allowing seven hits, six runs, six earned runs. He walked one, struck out seven, and allowed two home runs. Sanders pitched two innings in relief for the O's, and Nunez pitched an inning also. The Cardinals improved their record to 67-68 on the year with a victory. They open a three-game series tonight against the Pittsburgh Pirates. It'll be Quinn Matthews on the mound for the Cardinals. He comes in with an 0-2 record, a 6.43 ERA. He'll be opposed by Jared Jones of the Pirates, 2-5 on the year with a 4.76 ERA. The pregame for tonight's game gets underway at 6:20. It'll be a 7:15 first pitch in St. Louis. The Kansas City Royals were on the road on Thursday north of the border in Toronto, wrapping up a series against the Blue Jays. After having their 9-game winning streak snapped earlier in the week, the Royals come out firing on all cylinders on Thursday and pick up a 13-2 victory over Toronto. Noah Cameron got the win for the Royals, improving his record to 9-8. He went six innings, allowing six hits, two runs, two earned runs. He walked two, struck out three, and allowed one home run. That dropped his ERA to 3.98 on the year. Lang, Kuis, and Gose also pitched innings in relief for Kansas City on Thursday. Offensively for the Royals, Vinny Pasquantino picked up his 9th home run of the year. That came in the 6th inning, a 2-run shot. Carter Jensen picked up his 18th home run of the year. It came in the 1st inning, a solo blast. Jack Caglianone picked up his 23rd home run of the year on Thursday. That came in the 9th inning, a 2-run shot. Kyle Isbell picked up his 24th RBI of the year for the Royals. Bobby Witt Jr., his 49th. Vinny Pasquantino had 3 RBIs Thursday, giving him 41. Carter Jensen picked up his 59th RBI of the year. Jack Caglianone, what a day for him. He drove in 6 runs on the day, improving his RBI total to 66 on the season. That win improved the Royals' record to 60-75 on the year. The Royals continue their road trip tonight. They will be in Cleveland to take on the Guardians. It'll be Michael Wacha on the mound for the Royals tonight. He comes into the game with a 7-8 record, a 3.49 ERA. He'll be opposed by the Guardians' Tanner Bibby, coming into the game with a 5-13 record, a 3.97 ERA. That game gets underway at 6:10 in Cleveland. In other scores from around baseball on Thursday, the Nationals, no trouble getting by the Rockies, 7-1. Astros beat the Yankees 5-1. The Milwaukee Brewers pick up a win over the New York Mets 8-2. Braves shut out the Dodgers 1-0. And the Giants beat the Diamondbacks 6-1. In minor league baseball on Thursday, the Springfield Cardinals took on the San Antonio Missions. The Cardinals come out on top by a final of 7-2. That improves their overall record on 2026 to 67-55. The Springfield Cardinals will be rebranding after the season concludes. The new team name and logo will be revealed in October. In preseason NFL action on Thursday night, it was the Bills picking up a 1-point victory over the Steelers 28-27. The Browns beat the Patriots 37-13. The 49ers take care of the Raiders 18-12. And the Rams Rams defeat the Chargers by a score of 20-18. Coming up in preseason action tonight, the Cardinals take on the Packers in Green Bay. The Commanders travel to Baltimore to take on the Ravens. The Falcons will be in Miami against the Dolphins. The Houston Texans visit Carolina to take on the Panthers. The New York Giants travel across the river to take on the New York Jets. Tampa Bay Buccaneers on the road in Jacksonville to meet the Jaguars. The Saints are in Dallas to take on the Cowboys. The Chiefs on the road tonight in Seattle to take on the Seahawks. That game gets underway at 7 o'clock tonight. The Bengals on the road to take on the Eagles, and the Vikings will visit the Broncos. In NFL action on Saturday, the Detroit Lions in Indianapolis to take on the Colts, and the Chicago Bears on the road to take on the Tennessee Titans. Week 1 of the NFL regular season begins on Wednesday, September 9th, when the New England Patriots travel to Seattle to take on the Seahawks in a Super Bowl rematch. In the WNBA on Thursday night, there were two games on the slate. The Golden State Valkyries pick up a road victory in New York over the Liberty, 79-60, and the Washington Mystics use a fourth quarter comeback to win on the road in Phoenix against the Mercury, 80-73. Four games in the WNBA tonight. The Atlanta Dream will be at home taking on the Portland Fire. The Connecticut Sun on the road in Indiana to battle the Fever. The Toronto Tempo are in Vegas taking on the Aces. And the Washington Mystics play again tonight. Back-to-back games for them. They will be in L.A. taking on the Sparks. It is week one of the high school football season. The Lebanon Yellow Jackets will open at home tonight. They will welcome in the Republic Tigers for their week one opponent. That game gets underway at 7 o'clock at Jacket Stadium. You can catch all the action live right here on KJL 103.7 and at midvid.com. 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In other week one high school football games, Carthage will be on the road taking on the Nixa Eagles. Monette will visit Cassville. Webb City will play at Glendale. Joplin visits Kickapoo. Neosho will be at Ozark. Willard takes on Waynesville at Waynesville. Clever visits Marionville. Harrison, Arkansas will be at Branson. McDonald County will be in Marshfield taking on the Blue Jays. Nevada visits Mount Vernon Mountaineers. Ava taking on Forsyth in Forsyth. Reed Spring will be at Parkview. Houston visits Pierce City. Lamar will be at Aurora. Fairgrove will be at Mountain Grove. Hollister will be at Berryville. Willow Springs takes on Ash Grove. Miller will visit Kabul. Lighthouse Christian will be at Springfield Catholic. East Newton visits Seneca. El Dorado Springs will be at Stockton. Carl Junction will be in Stratford. And Liberal will be at Greenfield. On Thursday night, it was the Buffalo Bison picking up a win over Diamond of 55-14. 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
1: Let's take a look at your closing Federal report. September corn up 1 3/4 at 5.12, December up 3 at 5.36.5, March up 4 at 5.51.25, September soybeans up 19 3/4 at 12.76.25, November up 20 at 12.88, January up 19 3/4 at 13.02.75. September Chicago wheat up 24 1/4 at 7.67, December up 23 1/4 at 7.84, July up 19 1/4 at 7.92 1/4. October live cattle down 120 at 2.11.70, December down 107 at 2.13.72, October feeder cattle down 155 at 3.16.52, November down 155 at 3.09.92, January down 165 at 3.02.27. October lean hogs up 127 at 81.90. With this look at your closing settlement report, I'm Kaylin Lair on TFN, the Farm Net.
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What If I Could, Lainey Wilson, Ernest, coming right up.

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The way your hair's in a mess in the morning when you open your eyes. The way an hour goes by when you say that you'll be ready in 5.

0: 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Ross Brady here. I'm coming right back.
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Hands up, Jelly Roll. I'm Ross Brady. I'm getting kind of tired. This is 103.7 KJEL, giving me a fresh shot of energy. Over for you, Morgan Evans, coming at you. I hope you're having a great Friday evening.

0: Here's your regional radio KJEL Skyscan forecast. Ample sunshine expected this afternoon with daytime highs approaching 91. Clear skies again tonight, lows level off around 64. Mainly clear skies tomorrow, high temperatures reach up to 93. Dry Sunday and Monday under clear skies with highs in the upper 90s. I'm staff meteorologist Jennifer Wojcicki. Currently, it's 91 degrees.
1: 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I'm Ross Brady, 103.7 KJEL is the station. Here we go.

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I'm Ross Brady. I'm telling you to relax. It's been a long work week. Worth your while. Russell Dickerson coming right at you. Kick back, relax, crank up KJEL. It'll give you that fresh shot of energy.

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1: I'm John Saucier, Federal Reserve Chairman Kevin Warsh delivering a keynote address at the Central Bank's annual symposium in Jackson Hole, Wyoming. And Warsh noted the Fed will continue aiming for its 2% inflation target.
2: Price stability is not self-executing, nor is inflation necessarily mean reverting. It's the Fed's job to deliver stable prices. No excuses.
1: President Trump in Texas today to honor NASA's Artemis II crew members after their trip to the far side of the moon. NASA's looking to put Americans on the moon by 2028 with hopes to beat China in the latest space race. NASA's Director of Flight Operations, Norman Knight, tells Fox he's certain about the U.S. being first.
3: It's great. I think there is kind of a space race going on, and we will be the first back to the moon with U.S. American astronauts on the moon.
1: Last time that happened was 1972. 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
0: 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Here's this hour's news update with Bruce Wayne.
4: The number of fatal traffic crashes in the area this summer has been alarming to law enforcement officers. Several factors are playing into the increase in fatalities, including speeding, impaired driving, and distracted driving. Laclede County Sheriff Matt Frederick says the lack of proper seatbelt use has also contributed to the increase.
5: That's a thing, and in one of, I believe, the recent accidents on North 5, I recall hearing that that was maybe a contributor. Kids don't like to wear seatbelts. We have a lot of adults that don't like to wear seatbelts either. And there's always those outliers where they said, well, old Papa said that if he had been wearing a seatbelt, he would have died. Sure, there are cases like that. But by and large, those seatbelts are preventing you from running into that steering wheel, into the dash, going under the dash, having you go into windshields. So those things work. And, you know, I know with little kids, they complain about not the lap belt, but the shoulder one. Because with a lot of kids, depending on whether or not they're restrained correctly in their child seats, that shoulder belt may go across their neck and they just don't like it. It's uncomfortable. So they flip it around behind them, and that doesn't do a whole lot of good for them.
4: In the months of June, July, and August, there have been several fatal crashes around the area. Many of those crashes have involved multiple fatalities. As of today, the Missouri court system will be tougher on criminals who injure or kill someone due to intoxicated driving. KJL News has more. House Bill 1740, sponsored by Representative Dave Griffith, Republican of Jefferson City, will increase the penalty and felony ratings for all intoxicated driving crimes that result in personal injury or death. The law prevents parole or probation for 5 years for those convicted of drunk driving resulting in a death. The law also prevents convicted persons from receiving limited driving privileges until they file proof that their vehicle has a car breathalyzer, known as an ignition interlock device, or IID. Additionally, it will prevent any person with an income at or below 150% of the federal poverty line from paying more than 10% of the cost of their IID. Senator Mike Henderson, Republican of Deloge, sponsored Senate Bill 1135, which establishes Bentley and Mason's Law. This provision will allow the surviving family of victims of intoxicated driving who leave behind children to petition to receive child maintenance payments until adulthood from the convicted driver. If that driver is incarcerated, the payments must begin within 1 year after their release. One out of every three people convicted of drunk driving in Missouri have at least one prior driving while intoxicated conviction. A 40-year-old man from Fordland was injured in a one-vehicle crash in Webster County on Wednesday evening. Highway Patrol reports indicate the wreck happened in the eastbound lanes of Interstate 44, 7 miles east of Marshfield, when the man's vehicle ran off the left side of the road and overturned. The man was wearing a seatbelt and he was transported by ambulance to Mercy Hospital in Lebanon for treatment. His injuries were described as moderate. That crash happened shortly before 5 p.m. With your KJL 103.7 live and local news break, I'm Bruce Wayne.
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7: Lows level off around 64. Tonight, under clear skies. Mainly sunny. Tomorrow, daytime highs approaching 93. Lows dip down to about 71. Tomorrow night, mainly clear skies. Ample sunshine and dry Sunday and Monday, upper 90s, Sunday near 100 by Monday. I'm staff meteorologist Jennifer Wojcicki. Right now, it's 87 degrees.
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Clay Walker catching up with an old memory. I hope he's not talking about an ex-girlfriend of his. That might be a little wrong. Long Live Country, Shane Prophet coming at you on 103.7 KJEO. High school football action tonight. I've said it a lot. You can't miss it. Republic, Lebanon. I'm sitting in the middle. I got ties to both teams.